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0: West Midlands Communications calendar, the month of July stands out tall as a special month. It reminds us of how far your integrity station, Splash 105.5 FM, has come. We also roll out the drums for the birthday celebration of our founder and proprietor, Oba Adebayo Akande, on his birthday. God and you are esteemed friends and family by our side. 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Happy birthday. 19 years of impactful trailblazing presence in the media landscape of Oyo State. The 87th birthday celebration of the Akeni Olubadan of Ibadanland, Oba Mujtala Adebayo Akande, FFR. For these twin celebrations, join us on Tuesday, 21st of July, 2026, for our annual lecture at the Trenchard Hall, University of Ibadan. Lecture topic, Rising Insecurity in the Land, What the Stakeholders Must Do Now. Guest lecturer, a former police chief and criminologist, Just Watch Out. Chairman of the day, Mr. Biodun Ladepo, former military intelligence officer and diplomat, U.S. Army. Tuesday, 21st July 2026, at Trenchard Hall, University of Ibadan, 11 a.m. as the time. Attendance is free. 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

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Operation take it by force. Uma bere rato jo Monday, July 13, titi jo jo Friday, July 17, odu in 2026. See old manage grants. 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Adjacent to Army Headquarters, Abuja. 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Apo su Dr. Isemo Mustafa JP baba sibi obalunu bali do agba. Jesu mbe tire o mabo kajong badwa. See Dr. Christ Golden Church. Land of Reality. Look at it.

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It's the 6 a.m. news from Splash 105.5 FM, the Integrity Station. Here's the news read by Grace Akin Francis. First, for news headlines. Bwala asks Nigerians to hold governors accountable for kidnappings. Wike says allegations against Gbajabiamila is politically motivated. On the foreign scene, tensions erupt in Indian state after 11-year-old raped and murdered. And in sports, Newcastle signed teenager Stir from Ajax for £23 million. And now the news in details.

A special advisor to President Bola Tinubu on policy communication, Daniel Bola, has stated that governors and local government chairmen, not the federal government, should be held accountable whenever kidnappings occur in their states. Bola said this when he was questioned on the federal government's handling of the ongoing Oyo State school abduction and rise in insecurity across the country. He specifically referenced the Save the School initiative, a federal program he said had provided states with funds for perimeter fencing and early warning systems in schools, and challenged Nigerians to query their governors and how the money was spent. Bola also alleged that local governments across the country were not receiving funds directly meant for them, citing an example from Oyo State. He argued that if such funds were released directly to local government chairmen, they could be used to improve maternal health care, basic education, local vigilante security, and welfare support for the elderly. The presidential aide also faulted Nigerians for what he described as a culture of waiting passively for government intervention, urging citizens to take their own action in holding local government to account. Away from that story, Minister of the Federal Capital Territory, Esam Wike, has defended the President's Chief of Staff, Femi Gbajabiamila, over allegations linking him to the controversy surrounding the alleged fictitious Presidential Foreign Intervention Promotion Council. According to the former Governor of Rivers State, the claims made by the purported Director General of the agency, Adeniyi Adeyemi, were implausible and politically motivated. The controversy erupted after Adeyemi claimed to have operated the non-existent government agency and mentioned Gbajabiamila as one of those involved, a claim the presidency has rejected. Speaking during a media chat in Abuja on Thursday, Wike said President Bola Tinubu acted appropriately by directing the Independent Corrupt Practices and Other Related Offences Commission to investigate the matter. Responding to calls by former Vice President Atiku Abubakar and opposition parties for a broader probe, Wike dismissed suggestions that the government could not investigate the matter fairly. Wike argued that senior government officials, particularly the chief of staff to the president, are often targeted by those seeking to embarrass an administration. Minister of Defence Christopher Musa has made known that Nigerian soldiers now earn a minimum monthly salary of 100,000 naira following a recent review of their welfare by the federal government. The former Chief of Defence Staff also stated that the military remained underfunded despite the improvement in personnel welfare. Responding to a question on whether the current defence budget was adequate, the minister said it is not enough. He, however, said the federal government had significantly improved soldiers' salaries. The minister also advocated the introduction of the death penalty for kidnappers, saying stiffer punishment was needed to curb the growing wave of abductions across the country. Commenting on the recent abduction of pupils in Oyo State, the minister described the incident as unfortunate, alleging that the kidnappers were attempting to force the military to release some of their detained commanders. According to him, the abductors also threatened to kill the children if security forces intensified rescue operations. Musa also dismissed allegations of poor feeding in the military, insisting that claims circulating in the public space were misleading.

And on the foreign scene, the Indian state of West Bengal has been on the boil for the past few days over the rape and murder of an 11-year-old girl. The body of the child was fished out from a pond on Sunday, a day after her family reported her missing. The incident which happened on the outskirts of Kolkata has triggered days of violent protests, a mob lynching, and the police killing of one of the suspects. Three other men who have been arrested remain in custody.

0: for kidnappings. Yinsong Wike has stated that allegations against Gbajabiamila is politically motivated. And on the foreign tensions have erupted in Indian state after 11-year-old raped and murdered. In sports, Newcastle have signed Teenager Stoff from Ajax for £23 million. Now for more details on the news, visit our website on www.splashfm1055.com or simply follow us across all social media platforms, Facebook at splashfm105.5 Ibadan, X and Instagram at splashfm1055. 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The news editor is Tunde Olawuwu, assisted by Ibukunua Olagunju. I am Grace Akan Francis. Thank you for listening. Good morning.
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0: Good morning to you. It's 32 minutes gone past 6 a.m. this lovely Friday morning, the 10th day in July 2026. How are you today? How was your night? Did you have a restful night? Thank you for joining us this lovely Friday morning on the Morning Splash right here on your Integrity Dial, Splash 105.5 FM. We hope you've woken up well and that you're excited for the day just as we are. This is that show where we bring you up to speed with the national stories across the country and sometimes outside the country as it affects us as Nigerians. And of course, I'm your pilot for the morning on Fridays such as this. I'm yours truly, Grace Akin Francis, the Global Grace. I'm excited to be back. Last week Friday, I was not here, but I'm happy to be opening the show this morning and I thank you for being there. You want to join us on Facebook at Splash FM 105.5 Ibadan. There you can be a part of the conversation. I'm going to read out some headlines this morning. And of course, anyone that catches your interest, you'd like to share your thoughts on, you're free to do that on Facebook as the phone lines will come open much later. At 7:30, we'll take a break for the Sports Bank team to give you all the sizzling news from the world of sports. And then at 8, the Yo-Yo-Yo team is back. Thank you very much for joining us. I'm usually not alone on Fridays, but before I introduce my analyst, let me tell you or remind you that we have not moved on. We have not forgotten. It's been over 50 days that our children and their teachers have been in captivity, and we're still calling on the government to do everything within their power. One of the stories we'll be looking at this morning is the recent statement by the Minister of Defense and, of course, Daniel Bwala, the Special Advisor on Policy Communication to the President. He made some interesting comments about the abduction, and we're going to look at that this morning. I'm joined in the studio by Barrister Yomi Ogunola. Good morning, Barrister. Thank you for joining us.
1: Malaria girl.
0: Barrister, you were the one who transferred that malaria.
1: In fact, I agree.
0: You were down for a couple of weeks yes, and then you resumed and then I went.
1: Transferred malaria.
0: Yes.
1: Anyway, but so good to have you back.
0: Thank you. Thank you, Barrister.
1: I really missed you last week.
0: Oh, I did too.
1: Yeah, and I know that the listener missed you too.
0: Mm-hmm. So they have warmly welcomed me back on Monday. Yeah.
1: So it's good to have you back. Dada, good morning. Good morning, Gracie. Good morning, Nigeria.
0: Fantastic, Barrister. We have, of course, interesting stories to look at this morning. But before we do that, let's begin with the headlines, bringing you up to speed with what is happening on the front pages this morning. On the Vanguard, we have PFIPC. Of course, that's the biggest story, one of the biggest stories in Nigeria, science insecurity. PFIPC, police raided my house three times at DME's father, Wales. We also have court remands ex-CCT chairman Umar in Kuje prison over corruption charges. Mieti Ala leader Bodijo Dokt remanded in EFCC custody over $2.33 million fraud. Nearly 4,000 confirmed dead after Venezuela's twin earthquakes. We also have searching phones without warrant unlawful. Please tell personnel. Let's move on now very quickly to the Punch newspapers. $2.33 million probe. Mieti Ala leader Bodijo faces trial remanded. Wike-backed Bauchi PDP Guba candidate hails endorsement. Undume faults Tinubu's silence urges direct public engagement. We also have Tambuwa urges Nigerians to vote out Tinubu in 2027. State police, governors back reforms. SDP rejects Gbajabiamila on a panel. Reps seek tough sanctions against South Africa as 282 Nigerians return. The fifth batch of the of Nigerians to return have returned into the country. We also have ex-Guba aspirant demands probe into fake federal agency scandal. APC stakeholders reject candidate nominated for Kwara Rep's seat. Let's see, we have some more stories on the Punch. Police arrest 44 suspects in Gombe. Crackdown on criminal hideouts. Osun, INEC unveils 2.34 million voter register. Receives 95% non-sensitive material. Bandit hit schools remain shut. Kebbi insists troops kill 8 terrorists, foil planned Katsina attack. We'll also have Katsina bandit victims seek stronger security support. And on the Guardian newspapers this morning, we have a few stories. But while we're getting to that, okay, we have that open now. PFIPC controversy grows amid new claims, calls for U.S. scrutiny. Tinubu meets security chiefs as ADC insists federal government APC focused on polls. Collaboration between EFCC, NFRU earns global recognition. Still on the Guardian this morning, we have xenophobic attacks. Reps rejects calls to suspend ties with South Africa. State police discordant tunes as governors, senators forewarn abuse. EFCC arraigns Mieti Ala president over alleged terrorism financing. $2.63 million money laundering. Civil society's PDP rejects pension allowance for former Plateau lawmakers. And let's see what we have on the cable newspapers this morning. Dauda Lawal, I told kidnappers to kill my brothers, refused to pay 300 million naira ransom. Ndume finally meets Tinubu at Aso Villa, says president cannot solve Nigeria's problems alone. We'll also have on the cable, Tinubu asks Senate to repeal reenact Criminal Justice Act to tackle trial delays. El-Rufai didn't hold political meeting during medical consultation, says aide. Yowata inaugurates PBAT door-to-door movement ESCO, says 2027 polls will determine Nigeria's future. We also have on the cable, Tinubu declines assent to Procurement Institute raw materials bills over legal drafting flaws. Christopher Musa, federal government has raised soldiers' minimum monthly salary from 49,000 naira to 100,000 naira. Those are some of the stories on the headlines. That's what the headlines are looking like this morning. Join us on Facebook at SplashFM105.5. Ibadan, so you can be a part of the conversation. Well, we do have to go on the first break. When we come back, we'll be looking at the comments made by Nyesom Wike, the Minister of the FCT, about the FCIPC matter. He says that when people want to embarrass a government, they target key people like the chief of staff or maybe the secretary to the government. Would listen to Wike talk about that. And then, of course, we move to insecurity, the Minister of Defense talking about the current situation with the Oyo abduction. And, of course, Daniel Bwala also speaking about that situation when we come back from this break. Do stay.
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1: The Society of Nigerian Broadcasters, SNB, Southwest Zone is inviting broadcast professionals to its Southwest Summit 2026, a strategic event slated to strengthen media and government synergy for national security, coming up on Thursday, 16th July 2026, from 10 a.m. to 2 p.m. Venue, Oyo State Local Government Training Center, State Secretariat, Agodi Ibadan, with the theme, Public Policy, Mass Media, and Conflict-Sensitive Broadcasting, Strengthening Media and Government Synergy for National Security, with the keynote presentation to be delivered by Chief BC Adeshola MNI, a veteran broadcaster and former secretary to the Joseph government, as well as Mr. Charles Ibubu, the Director General of the National Broadcasting Commission, NBC. The special guest of honor is His Excellency Engineer Oluwaseyi Abiodun-Makinde, the Executive Governor of your state. Chief host, Ambassador Dr. Yemi Farumbi, OON, National Patron and Founding Father, Society of Nigerian Broadcasters, SNB. The summit will also feature the induction of new members from the South West Zone and the presentation of awards of recognition of distinguished personalities. Announcer, SMB Southwest Committee.

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0: Thank you for being there. 47 minutes gone past 6 a.m. You're listening to The Morning Splash on Splash 105.5 FM. Join us on Facebook and be a part of the conversation. I see our early risers, Dimlade John. He's asking, who would rescue the abductees and bandits then? Well, that's the question on the lips of every Nigerian, I believe. Olabode Anthony, thank you for joining us early. Now, let's start the show with this story about the FCIPC saga. Of course, that's an ongoing conversation. And as of yesterday, the update we had was that the president has ordered the ICPC to carry out a thorough investigation and report in 30 days, submit a report in 30 days. And we're all waiting, anticipating that submission. But the minister of the FCT said something about this yesterday during his usual monthly conference, press conference, and I would like us to look at that. Questions over how the controversial Presidential Foreign Investment Promotion Council secured a place in the national budget intensified yesterday as fresh claims and divergent reactions fueled demands for a transparent account of the agency's budgetary allegation. And the latest claims by the self-acclaimed DG of the PFIPC, Adeni Adeyemi, have thrown up new questions about how an agency that senior government officials have reportedly distanced themselves from found its way into the nation's budget, passed through the National Assembly, and was eventually transmitted to President Bola Tinubu for assent. And the controversy has placed the Chief of Staff to the President, Femi Gbajabiamila, and the Secretary to the Government of the Federation, Senator George Akume, under growing public scrutiny, with civil society groups, political observers, social cultural leaders demanding transparency over the circumstances surrounding the agency's budgetary allocation. Now, let's take the comment of the federal, the Minister of the FCT, in some wiki on this matter.
1: I was the Chief of Staff to the government. Without any prejudice, I know the Chief of Staff very, very well. I know him very, very well. He did not, without prejudice. There are people you target in government to give back to him their boss. This is Chief of Staff. This is the person who is in charge of finance and secretary to government. If you want to embarrass any government, these are the target first. Chief of Staff is saying as someone, look, if we get to him, the government will have been embarrassed. Does it make sense? An agency that does not exist, that he will tell him to give him such amount of money.
2: Of the $2 billion.
1: I mean, it's madness. Oh, that we have a budget. This is the responsibility of Chief of Staff to create budget. No.
0: Well, Wike seems to believe that this is politically motivated and that the Chief of Staff is targeted because if you want to embarrass any government, you target the Chief of Staff. This is his more likely passing a vote of confidence on the Chief of Staff because he said it, that I know him, speaking to the character of Femi Gbajabiamila. Barrister, how do you react to this fictitious agency and all of the revelations that have come out of it? Recall that the Mr. Adeni said he was not even around, he was in detention when that budget was passed. And of course, the FCT minister saying that the Chief of Staff is just being targeted in this matter. How do you react to this?
3: I feel very much disappointed, you know, that those who are occupying such vantage positions in the land and who are supposed to be leaders subject to the rule of law can come out and be making comments like he is doing. That's very, very wrong. Especially when the president, in his wisdom, has directed the ICPC to look into the matter. I think the matter for now should be treated as subjudiced. Ejibadiru, you know that notorious man that was said to have killed somebody you know, over land matters. It's a very old story. He was very known, very well known, amongst the high and mighty in the land. And I am sure many trusted him that what he was being accused of could not or never have happened. But it did happen. The court found him guilty because there was evidence that he was at the scene of the crime. The wife of the man who was killed, who was shot dead, saw him when he was running away. He was actually having a party in his house, all right, when he concocted, you know, this idea that this man who is giving me problems over this land, let me go and unalive him. And he did that. At that party, there were judges, there were big-time civil servants, there were lawyers, there were doctors, there were big men in the land. So, for the FCT minister to come out and be saying such trash, with due respect, is most unfortunate. We really have to wait and see the outcome of the findings, you know, that the president has requested for. The issue is not even about Bajabi Amila as such. The issue is this. For a very long time, Nigerians had come into the know that those in the helms of power were padding our budgets. They were padding our budgets.
0: So you think this is a case of budget padding?
3: Of course it is budget padding. This is it. You insert items in. I mean, when the matter was, at the center stage, the issue of padding, we were told that 66 items were inserted into the budget. 66 items. Now, if there is an item in the budget, how are you going to realize the money that is voted for it? Do you just go to the central bank and say, okay, look, this thing was budgeted for this body, so bring the money? No. You have to set the stage. What Nigerians are saying is that stage that was set to realize the money. We're talking about an agency that was, you know, even the president signed the document for 300 staff members. Recruitment of 300 staff members. It was approved by the president because it came from the office of the SSG. Now they are saying, oh no, he did not have a CBN account, but he had commercial bank accounts in the name of that agency.
0: Barrister, Peter Obi, you said something yesterday that the issue of the ghost workers, alluding to that the issue of the ghost workers is what has degenerated to what we're seeing, in this ghost agency saga. Do you agree that it is because we didn't deal decisively with the ghost workers saga in Nigeria is the reason we're seeing a ghost agency now?
3: Whether it is ghost workers, whether it is padding, and so on and so forth, the reason why we are where we are is because we did not deal with the problems as they arose. There is something coming out now about the Amajiri, body that was set up. It is also in the budget. And I saw an interview yesterday where one of the leaders in the north was questioning why an Almajiri body would have a budget for construction of roads in Abeokuta, and some other places in the south. A body that is meant to take care of Almajiris. Those are the kinds of insertions that you find inside the budget. And I think, because I've always said, ours is a nascent democracy we are moving, all right? So these are some of the problems we should concentrate on. How do we ensure that what appears in the budget is exactly what the executive, made provisions for, and nobody is padding anything? heads must roll for this because what we have seen is a multi-sectoral heist. They all know what is happening. The legislature knows what is happening. The executive knows what is happening. So for one individual to now come, and I am not saying, you know, especially for a government like this one that does not enjoy credibility, that does not enjoy legitimacy and acceptance of majority of Nigerians, that some people can come out and say, okay, let us rubbish this government. But if they are going to rubbish the government, people from without could not have done what we are seeing. This was done by people who are within.
0: Inside.
3: People who are inside. I said something, you know, some time ago when Dele Momodu came out and was admonishing Bola Tinubu. He told him, look, these people around you, I know all of them. When they are with you, they sing your praises. But when they are away from the cameras, the things they say about you, that is what is manifesting.
0: React to this story on Facebook at Splash FM 105.5 FM. Very quickly before we go on the next break, Christopher Musa, the Minister of Defense, says the federal government has raised soldiers' minimum monthly salary from 49,000 to 100,000 naira. He was speaking in an interview with News Central ahead of a broadcast of an exclusive program that would go live on Friday. The minister, who previously served as the Chief of Defense Staff, said the military remains underfunded despite the improvement in personnel welfare. He said, and I quote, when they started, a soldier was collecting 49,000 naira monthly. We tried so hard, and now he's collecting 100,000 naira. While acknowledging that the current defense budget is inadequate, he said, the President Bola Tinubu-led administration has significantly increased military personnel salaries. I'm sure that this might be coming as a surprise to a lot of Nigerians. I mean, what the soldiers were earning before and what they're currently earning. Looking at the minimum wage, looking at the inflation, the cost, the rising, skyrocketing cost of living. Do you think that this amount that has increased from 49 to 100,000 is enough for our soldiers who are facing the kind of insecurity, the level of insecurity we are facing on a daily basis across the country in Nigeria? Barrister.
3: Excuse me, Gracie. You know, the U.S. soldiers' salaries range from approximately $25,000 to over $130,000.
0: That's annually.
3: Probably annually. All right, but I am not saying Nigeria should be paying $25,000 to our soldiers annually.
0: $25,000
3: to our soldiers annually. I am not saying that because we are not as buoyant as that. I put that in quotes because Nigeria is very rich, but let me play the devil's advocate. But if we have to consider the risks associated with the job of soldiering,
0: especially in Nigeria,
3: isn't it most unfortunate?
0: Barrister, I'm going to hold you on that thought. We do have to run off for this break. When we come back, we'll continue this conversation about the welfare of our military men. Please be a part of the conversation. We'd like to hear from you. If you think 100,000 is enough compensation for the work that our military men are doing in the forest and, you know, all over the country, do stay.
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0: guy, we don't dey talk since. Oh, ha! Think I go do my work, eh? We go continue this talk later.
1: Oh boy, you don't talk. How bad? You know they tire.
0: Now the new level be that, oh. This new MTN sachet bundle don't make life easy for me.
1: Brotherly, involve me now. 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

0: gone past 7 a.m. Join us on Facebook and be a part of the conversation at Splash FM 105.5 Ibadan. Just before we went on that break, the Minister of Defence was talking about how the welfare of soldiers in terms of salaries has moved from 49,000 to 100,000 naira. And the question was, do you think that's enough compensation for soldiers who are facing and fighting insecurity in Nigeria? But before I allow Barrister to comment on that, let me just play for you the audio of the Minister of Defence speaking. Take a listen.
1: Do you feel that the military are underfunded? Only 1.504 trillion was designated to the army. Is that enough?
2: It's not enough. They've increased our pay. When they started, a soldier was collecting 49,000 monthly. We tried so hard, now it's collecting 100,000.
1: Enlighten us as to the matter with Oyo. Is it that we're impatient because people are still counting days?
2: And you know, it's a very sad event, unfortunately. Bad things do happen. For whatever reason, they are looking for leverage because we have some of their commanders with us. And if you taking these kids and holding them to ransom will make us release their commander. And now we're threatening, when we wanted to take action again, that if we come any closer, they're going to kill all the kids.
1: Would you support the perspective of people like Adams Oshomole, who says it's time for the death penalty?
2: I think we should do that. There must be deterrence. The laws are soft, and that's why people take advantage. If they know once you commit an offense, there must be punishment.
1: Justice Crack was exposing the lack of proper feeding. What was so wrong with that?
2: The soldier's food was okay. There was meat, there was all this. But he told them to pull out those things out and make it look as if those things were not there.
0: Well, that's an excerpt taking off of a whole interview that would go live on News Central TV on Friday. But the Minister of Defence did touch on things that matter to us. Of course, the Oyo abduction. He was talking about how that these guys were demanding that some of their commanders in the custody of the army are released in exchange for the release of the children and their teachers. And if they go at them with force, we may lose our children or their teachers in captivity. And even Daniel Bwala said something in this light, and I would like us to also take a listen. I'd also like us to take a listen to that, and then we can just take your reaction all together.
3: Foundation for the complaint should start with that government.
4: Local government, and it's over 50 days, if I'm not mistaken, those children are still in captivity. Is it that they are forgotten? Is there anything that can be done? Because they are suffering there.
3: We know they are alive and they are well. To bring them, to get them alive is much more important than whatever anybody is saying in the news. If you use lethal force, you may end up jeopardizing the life of the people that are kidnapped. When you have a case of what we call hostage taking, the number one responsibility of government is to rescue them and rescue them alive. But if we hear one person has been killed, they will have to use the other measures available.
4: Somebody was beheaded though.
3: Yes, so that incident that has happened of the person who was beheaded when they began. Now, I want to give you two scenarios, and I want to ask you to advise me. Should the government now forcefully begin bombing everywhere looking for them because one person was beheaded and there is a possibility that the rest will be killed? Or tell me what you think we should do.
0: Tell me what you think we should do. Should the government forcefully start bombing them because one person was killed? That's Daniel Bwala, the special advisor to the president on policy communication, speaking there. And just before that was the audio of the Minister of Defense saying that the terrorists are leveraging on the hostage situation, and they're demanding that some of their commanders are released in exchange of those children. Of course, they cannot use lethal force because that could jeopardize the safety of the abductees. So I'm wondering, at what point, where do we go from here? Because it looks as though our hands are tied, like we're in such a dilemma. Where do we go from here? How do we, what exactly do we do at this point?
5: Well, let me take them one by one.
0: Please.
5: The issue of the welfare of the soldiers. Mm. You know, I see a problem in Nigeria, and I'm going to use one very good example, you know, that can resonate with the people. Mm. When there is an increment in fuel price from the depot, you find all the petrol stations adjusting their
0: pump prices,
5: you know, their meters, you know, to reflect the new price. Mm. I think such a mechanism should also be working in government. When you find inflation rising from a point to a higher point, there should be that kind of adjustments in the salaries of workers to reflect that change.
0: Right.
5: Perhaps because for a long time we have not been doing that is why salaries remain stagnant while the inflation is galloping. So we should also be looking at that. If government is active in this wise, then salaries will not be trailing inflation. You will be moving side by side.
0: Side by side.
5: If you are going up, me too, I am going up. If you are coming down, well, me too can come down. You know, government can make arrangements for that. I know that is possible. Now, on the issue of the abductees, I quite sympathize with the government because I realize, you know, what is at stake.
0: It's a tough, sensitive situation.
5: Very, very sensitive situation. But the issue is this. The lives of our children matters most to us. You know, I think sometime last week I was advising the governor. I said, look, the stage we're at, if kinetic approach becomes impossible, then all this your non-kinetic that you people have been talking about, and you heard the was it the minister that was talking there?
0: The minister did say something about it, and then like Danny Bwala also said something,
5: you know. So they believe in the non-kinetic approach too, and
0: just because they do not want to put the abductees in further jeopardy
5: in harm's way. So what we're saying is this. Look, you know these guys. By now you would have profiled them, isn't it? Then give them what they say they want for the sake of those children. And thereafter you go after them. You know, we shouldn't be saying this on radio. You know, it's most unfortunate that we have to be saying this on radio. This is something they should have known, because saying it on radio, when those people now, if they get what they want, out of 38 children, they will release 15 and use the other 15 as shield. We shouldn't be telling them. They are in charge of security. They should know how best to approach this issue. We don't want ours. We don't want any harm to come the way of our children and their teachers. We do not want anything less than that. It is for them now to put their acts together. See, okay, how do we do this? Those people are still going to be in Nigeria now. And if the military is as effective as I believe they are, we can still get them after getting our children. We can still get them. But the most important thing now is to get those children out of the forest and away from those demons. We can always get them. I believe we can always get them. And this time around, if they are going to yield to their demands, we must insist that all the abductees be released before anything is released to them. Or if there is going to be an exchange, you know, directly, and say, okay, you take yours, we take ours. But we can always go back for them.
0: Well, react to this story. Let's quickly take this one before I open up the phone lines. Xenophobic attacks. Reps reject calls to suspend ties with South Africa. Reps have condemned the recurring xenophobic attacks against Nigerians and other African nationals in South Africa, but rejected calls by some lawmakers to immediately suspend diplomatic relations with Madiba's country. Is the suspension of diplomatic relations, would it pass across a strong message? Do you think that that's the way to go?
5: You know, in international law, there is the principle of reciprocity. And what the South Africans have done so far is most unbecoming, most undiplomatic, all right? I do agree that certain bad elements from Nigeria went into that country, it exported their indiscipline there. But I believe, you know, that there could have been better ways to handle the issue.
0: Right, instead of the hostilities.
5: Instead of the way the government encouraged, you know,
0: That's the South African government now.
5: This is South African government encouraged the xenophobic attacks, you know, because there is no doubt about it. I heard some of their ministers, you know, saying some things, of course, in support of what was happening. And it is because of that, the complicity of the South African government, that Nigeria needs to take an action. We must reciprocate.
0: Like cutting ties with...
5: We can impose sanctions.
0: Sanctions.
5: We can freeze their assets in Nigeria. If we don't want to break diplomatic ties. But something must be done to show...
0: To send a message.
5: That this is unacceptable.
0: Especially for law-abiding citizens in the country.
5: Exactly. Government must send a message that Nigeria will not tolerate this. Because the way we are doing now, you know, we've become a laughing stock all over the world. South Africa, So you can see. So I am not in support of what they're saying. Yes, we may not break diplomatic ties, but what I expect... Invite their ambassador to come and explain, to come and show cause why we should not, you know, break diplomatic ties with them. And in the interim, impose some economic sanctions on them, freeze their assets. It's not going to be forever. Those will be the cards we will take to the table when we are going to be negotiating.
0: All right. 0706-949-3000. The phone lines are open now. 0706-949-3000. Hello, good morning.
6: Good morning.
0: Good morning, sir.
6: Good morning,
5: sir. Morning, my brother, Charlie.
0: Mr. Charles, please go ahead.
6: On the issue of South Africa, I think South Africa has the right to tell people who are living legally in their country to live. So what I am against, if people are living legally and you are destroying their property, you are forcing them to live, that is not
0: acceptable.
6: So the Nigerian government needs to conduct a thorough investigation to see if they have been fully at risk of Nigerian state. And then if there has been a bit of Nigerians, the negative sanctions should be actual education against South African government. Then lastly on the Amilaki. I think just like Barista said, what Mr. Wiki did, the consequences are on court for. If the government has covered an investigation into the matter, I don't expect somebody of his caliber to come out from the same but and these are the people that are giving the president wrong advice. People like this, they are the best. And I bet you, if the president loses the next election, he will be come to any available person. So the president should be careful of who he take advice from, so that he will not make the mistake.
0: Thank you, Mr. Charles. Timothy Adetokunbovon on Facebook says, the salaries of our soldiers with the lowest cadre officer earning 100,000 naira monthly is low when compared to the risk involved with their job and the humongous security challenges from armed bandits and insurgents. The FG needs to increase the salary further to motivate our soldiers because it's apparent the bandits appear to be better rewarded financially because to whom much is given, much is expected, he says. Oluwatolulokpe Temitokpe says, soldiers all over the world are not adequately funded. However, they are supposed to have an attractive benefit for them and their loved ones. That is what is missing in Nigeria. 100k is small. Maybe between 120k to 150k will make sense. Military is a calling, and no amount of money can be sufficient, he says. Let's see if we can squeeze in one more call. Hello, good morning. Hello.
7: Hello, good morning.
0: Good morning, sir.
7: I'm Olushola Julius.
0: Mr. Julius. Miss Yuri.
7: Now, yes, sir, you see, that man is another trouble we are having in this country.
0: Trouble,
7: on
0: how?
7: His own, he knows that people don't like him. And that is why he's talking anyhow.
0: Why do people not like
7: him? How would you want to come out and tell us that Daja is free, that the only target team is the president? And Mr. President has set up a committee to investigate that matter, ICPC. Are they not becoming judge in their own case? They should allow things work, although Nigerians are not satisfied with that ICPC investigation. But let's see the outcome of that investigation first.
0: All right.
7: Before you are trying to tell the committee, the ICPC, that no matter the work you are doing, that there should be free, you should not be culpable. That is it. So people like we, Hughes and Wike, are part of the challenges.
0: Thank you, Mr. Julius.
7: But very soon, their own season will go, and a better season will come for Nigerians. Have a very weekend. God bless you all.
0: Thank you, Mr. Julius. Christopher Mayowa Igiadibi says, what seems to have been forgotten is that the allegations against this individual involves taxpayers' money. His personal claim of knowing the chief of staff is completely irrelevant to the issues under investigation. The proper and responsible course of action for everyone directly or indirectly involved is to resign or step aside to allow for a transparent, credible, and unhindered investigation. He says. Olabode Anthony Ajayi says, good morning, Madam Grace. Searching phones unlawful, but will our police officers adhere? It's time federal government acted on our brutal reprisals on South Africa. If the National Assembly knows what they're doing, it should be swift, as South Africans believe they don't rely on others, but they have forgotten the law of comparative advantage. Imafoje Peter says, good morning, everyone in the studio. Please, Honorable Minister of Defense, 100,000 Naira is still very small for our armed forces. Push it forward, all for the sake of their children and wives. Things are really expensive, and they are passing through difficulties to keep peace for our great nation. I recommend 500,000 naira per month. That is a huge recommendation. Alhaji Lias says, good morning, Barrister Y and Madam G. It's ridiculous that our soldier's salary is 49K and amazing that it's now raised to 100K. With this situation, do you think banditry and kidnapping can be eradicated? Certainly not. Our rulers are... I'm not going to say that. Do you expect the armies to be loyal and dedicated with the type of job they perform and risks associated with the jobs? Well, Alhaji does not think that that money is enough. Let's see who we have. Good morning.
7: Good morning.
0: Good morning, sir.
7: Barrister, I greet you on the outside.
5: Oh, good morning, sir.
0: Mr. Ademola, please go ahead.
7: Yeah, on the issue of the salary, I also believe it's not only the goods, even other sectors, our salary is too small compared to the state of economy. If we are also talking about the increment, it should be the allowance. It is not all soldiers that are on the war front. There are some, they are just administrative officers.
0: Right.
7: They are in the army. So it is allowance.
0: Okay.
7: Those that are on the war front, they should increase the allowance. That would be better than just increasing salaries.
0: Although
7: salary is also small.
0: Thank you.
5: I quite agree with you. I think there appears to be a consensus this morning between, you know, this side of the divide and your side, that the risk involved in the work of the soldiers is something that ought to attract our attention. And if allowance, risk allowance, can be increased for the soldiers, we would have, we would have done the needful.
0: Right.
5: Rather than all the allowances they are giving to those members of the... Do you know they give them wardrobe allowance to
0: those
5: senators? Can you imagine?
0: Wardrobe Samson Ademuagu says, good morning to you. Terrorists will always be terrorists. They deserve, they do not deserve fair treatment like amnesty, cash as a gift after they have killed innocent lives. Yet the government at the center led by APC still encourages terrorism with their actions. Gwega Bonera says, what do you expect from Wike? Just rants. But if the council headed by Adeyemina running for his life, I'm not sure I understand that. Let's see. Bilikis Onodjuron says, low welfare equals low morale, so our security will be compromised when morale is low. How can we expect officers to lay down their lives when their families live in dilapidated barracks while politicians cruise in cars that could feed a whole local government? If federal police welfare is this terrible, state police will be a disaster. Thank you very much, everyone. The phones are still buzzing, but I cannot take any more calls now. Thank you for all the comments on Facebook. Femi is in the building this morning. Femi, good Good morning.
8: Good morning to you, Grace.
0: Fantastic.
5: I am going to be the first to battle Femi.
8: What did I do?
5: Femi, what I saw yesterday was...
0: They said the performance was lackluster.
5: You know, it was like the Moroccans were so timid.
0: Hmm.
5: They appear to have been cowed. Is it because they were playing against their... colonial masters?
8: Well, I think that has been the problem of Africa throughout this tournament. The fact that they always appeared timid, they always appeared... And we thought Morocco was, you know, that team that did not fear anybody. But once again, that timidity just came up again.
0: Mm.
8: And they didn't really play like they really wanted to score and win the game. Felt like they wanted to hold on for as long as possible.
5: I've been watching
0: So you agree they didn't put up a good fight?
8: Yeah, and it's done for Africa now, the World Cup.
0: It's done for Africa. Oh my, that's really sad. But well, the sports bank team is here.
5: He called it Afrophobia.
0: Afrophobia?
5: Yeah, you
0: that's
5: know,
0: an interesting
5: thing. They were driving. I mean, why did they do Africa like this?
0: Now, wow.
5: South Africa doing own. Now the Europeans don't do their own. They don't drive everybody.
0: Barrister, thank you very much for your time this morning. Tunde Olawo and Femi Akinsua will take you right into the world of sports at 8. The Yo-Yo-Yo team will be back. Thank you very much for being a part of this first segment of the show. I'm yours truly, Grace Akin Francis. Good morning.
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0: What is going to be a very interesting Ballon d'Or year, because just think about the permutation. I mean, with his club, Ousmane Dembele had an interesting season, winning the French League on and the UEFA Champions League. And he's also a part of this, you know, well, I won't call them all conquering yet, but they look unstoppable, this French team at the World Cup. But there is also a certain captain of the French national team, Kylian Mbappe. He scored many goals last season, but then he went without a trophy. There's also, on one hand, Harry Kane, who had a successful season with Bayern, and is looking good at the World Cup. Don't also forget the one who has won the most in his life, talking about Lionel Messi. Even though he plays in the MLS, he has been the most important player for his country, Argentina, and they are still in the quarterfinals. So, for my team, this is an interesting conundrum, depending on how things go.
1: Absolutely, it is. I mean, we all said it, you know, at the end of the regular season that, see, the World Cup will definitely determine who wins the Ballon d'Or this season. And it's looking like, yeah, you know, still in the quarterfinals, almost going to the semifinals. It feels now like whoever wins it has a very good chance. And funny enough, all the top candidates that you have mentioned are still in the running to win it. There is Harry Kane, who could be in the semifinals, you know, by the end of the weekend with England. There is also Mbappe, who is already there. There is Messi, you know, who is also very poised to be in the semifinals. The fact is, it looks like Mbappe would be the most difficult one to sell. Now, but then, if Mbappe wins the World Cup with France, there is all possibility that he finishes top scorer. And there's also a possibility that he wins best player, because yes, he has been tearing it apart at the World Cup. If he does that, when the two most coveted, or the three most coveted prizes at the World Cup itself, the highest goal scorer, which is automatic if you score the highest number of goals, and the best player, combined with the fact that he finished a top scorer in the La Liga last season, scored over 40 goals throughout the season in nocturnal competitions, you could sell the theory.
0: What about the argument that whatever Mbappe does at the World Cup, he's doing it for Dembele?
1: Absolutely. That's why I said it's the most difficult to sell, because there is also another player in the same French national team who just won another treble with PSG, Champions League, French Ligue 1, and the French
0: Cup.
1: He's
0: also been scoring goals at the World Cup.
1: Exactly. And he's not also been doing badly at the World Cup. He's not having a bad World Cup. So there is also that permutation. That's why I said for Mbappe to win in, he must scoop all the big awards at the World Cup. There must be no doubt whatsoever about who was the best player at the World Cup, which means he must win the highest goal scorer. Just winning the World Cup for Mbappe wouldn't do, because Dembele also did. And if you combine Dembele's World Cup with the Champions League trophy and the performance with Chelsea, with PSG, it trumps whatever Mbappe did. So Mbappe really has to clear all the awards at this World Cup. He has to win the World Cup, win the highest goal scorer, win the best player, and then maybe at that point we'll say, come on, what else do you want this guy to do?
0: Okay.
1: And of course, there's also Messi, who, regardless of what he did at in the MLS, if he wins this World Cup, maybe another two Ballon d'Or.
0: No one.
1: The last World Cup he won two for the
0: Fantastic Friday morning. Sports Bang. We're right here to spice up your morning with the very best in the world of sports. Thank you for being here. Comment already. I mean, literally on our page, on our Facebook fan page, Splash FM 105.5 Ibadan. Of course, you know what we do every Friday. We put up a trivia on the page, and if you're the fastest person to supply the correct answer, that wins you 5,000 naira. What do we have? Our job is to give you the profile. Yours is to give us the name. I started my career in the early 21st century. I represented my country at 3 World Cup tournaments, and each time got to at least the semi-finals. I also never left the World Cup without a medal, and was also named in the best team of the tournament all 3 times. Now, that's talking about somebody who is truly decorated. I'm a World Cup winner and also a UEFA Champions League winner. Who am I? Just fill in the gap, and then you'll be our guy. Splash FM 105.5 FM Ibadan. It is Sport Bank. My name is Tunde Olawuwo. Femaiti is also in the building. Oluwafemi Akinsho, good morning to you.
1: Good morning to you, Tunde. It's a pleasure to be here. I mean, the World Cup has gotten to that point. It is what it is, actually. I think this is probably one of the most, how do I put it, obvious quarterfinals that we ever see. I think an average football fan already knows the semifinalists, but I'm still looking forward to maybe one or two upsets.
0: You already know the semifinalists?
1: I believe I do. I believe the most likely semifinalists.
0: So you know the outcome of the game between Spain and Belgium already?
1: Based on how the tournament has gone, I believe I do. England, Norway, Argentina, Switzerland. Come on, I think you know too.
0: I don't. The Golden Eagles suffered their second consecutive defeat at the Four Nation Invitational Tournament in China after falling 4-2 to Australia in an entertaining encounter under coach Eboborishe Owoji Mamumere. The team is undergoing a rebuilding process after missing out on two consecutive editions of the Under-17 African Cup of Nations and the Under-17 FIFA World Cup. However, the five-time World Cup winners remain rooted to the bottom of the standings, having conceded 7 goals and scored 4 in their opening 2 matches of the competition. Despite their difficult start to the tournament, the Golden Eaglets still have an opportunity to finish their campaign on a positive note when they face host China this Saturday. And from that, their female counterparts, the Flamingos, as they are called, the under-17 female national team, have arrived in Lomé, Togo, ahead of Saturday's decisive 2026 FIFA Under-17 Women's World Cup final qualifying round second leg clash against Benin Republic's Young Amazons. The players and officials landed safely at the Nasingbe Yadema International Airport yesterday and later checked into their hotel, where they will be based for the crucial encounter. The team, tutored by Akin Bosari, had their first training session last night as they intensified preparation for the crucial encounter. The Flamingos head into the game holding a slender 3-2 advantage from the first leg played at the Remo Star Sports Complex in Ikene last weekend. The winners would, on aggregate, book one of Africa's tickets to the 2026 FIFA Under-17 Women's World Cup, which will be staged in Morocco later this year in the month of October. And from tennis, Carolina Muchova saved the match point before coming through an epic deciding set tie break to beat Coco Gauff and secure a first Wimbledon final against fellow Czech Linda Noskova. Muchova started the semi-final the stronger of the pair, but Gauff hit back and they could barely be separated in a highly quality third set. Two-time Grand Slam champion Gauff came back from 4-1 down in the resulting tiebreak and had match point on herself before sending a simple forehand into the net tape. Muchova, the 10th seed, also missed her first match point, but it was she who stood triumphant at the end after an astonishing 6-2, 1-6, 7-6 win in sweltering conditions in the center court. So today, in the men's semi-final, you have Jannik Sinner against who? Against the great Novak Djokovic.
1: I feel like this is the final. I mean, whoever wins this probably goes on to win the tournament.
0: I don't agree. There's also Alexander Zverev versus Arthur Ferry. If Jannik Sinner wins this, maybe I'd say. But Djokovic, this guy has been great. He's achieved so much. He has his eyes set on the 25th, but age.
1: I just feel like if he's able to surmount the, huge task ahead of him today against Sinner, I don't think Zverev is big enough to deny him the 25th in the final. I think the kind of fire he'll bring in that final, if he's able to beat Sinner today, I don't think Zverev can deny. I mean, the best Zverev will do is push it to a 5-setter, but I still think that Djokovic, just a game to go with Zverev as the only, obstacle, would not lose that final.
0: Okay. I mean, we both want the same thing, so I'm just going to agree. We need to take a break on Sportbank at this time. I'm sitting at the dashboard for cashier this morning. I'm looking at the numbers. Hey, guys, it looks like the 50K is quite appealing to a lot of people. You know that on cashier every Friday, it is 50,000 naira to a lucky winner, not 25K as we do from Monday to Thursday. It's a cash pot of Friday. So if you want to put yourself in the frame and stand a chance to win, you know what to do. And just in case you don't, well, I'll tell you. There are two ways through which you can play. You can do so via the USSD by dialing the code *347*1004*#*347*1004#. Again, *347*1004#. Or if you choose to play via the website, you're welcome. www.cashe.ng. www.cashe.ng. It costs 500 naira, and of course, I always recommend that you put in multiple entries. It makes your chances even better. And any moment from now, it will be my pleasure to run the draw and put that call through that you are the lucky winner. Olabode Anthony Ajayi on Facebook says, "Today and Femaiti up African French team for ousting the tired robbers of Aaron." Oh my, let's take a break.
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birthday. 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We get the courage. 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We're gonna share over 50 million naira this is July. Eat plenty of Ibaku. No way to walk, no slow down.

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0: Great to have you back on Sports Bank this fantastic winning Friday morning. Quickly, Fumaiti, let's check out boxing. Saudi power broker Turki Alashik has said the blockbuster heavyweight clash between Tyson Fury and Anthony Joshua could still be staged at Wembley Stadium, but only if British authorities agree to later than usual start time to accommodate a global television audience. Alashik, who is organising the all-British bout, said he intends to hold talks with the Mayor of London, Sir Sadiq Khan, and other stakeholders in a bid to secure permission for a late-night fight in the capital, with the contest potentially needing to begin as late as 4 a.m. if time to suit prime-time viewers in the United States. But former world champions are set to return to the ring later this month before their proposed meeting, most likely in November, with Fury facing Marius Walsh in Pattaya, Thailand on July 24, and Joshua taking on Christian Prenger in Riyadh, Saudi Arabia, a day later. Well, returning to football, Christian Eriksen will begin individual rehabilitation in Denmark after collapsing during a friendly last month.
1: That suggests that he still wants to play football.
0: Well, he must be speaking to his doctors. Maybe they still, you know, tell him that there's something in there.
1: Well, I don't know what's in there for him, because he's not even in his prime. You know, he has played for the big boys, Tottenham, Inter Milan, Manchester United. I mean, right now he's practically on the fringes. He's playing for Bayer Leverkusen in Germany. Not that Bayer Leverkusen is a small club, but it feels like he's you know, he has had his prime and he's just, you know, on the side. So I don't see
0: what... He just wants to play. Has Iniesta retired?
1: Officially now, yes. After
0: finally,
1: maybe like
0: after touring everywhere. At some point, I was wondering if
1: landed
0: he would come
1: in Japan,
0: before,
1: he landed in Australia. But then I just feel like, you know, your life, you know, matters the most. I mean, he said the last collapse was a big deal. It was not a big deal that his pacemaker did what it was supposed to do. But if that is the case, it was not a big deal. Why does he need rehabilitation? So it just feels like there's more to this thing. But Christian Eriksen still wants to keep playing. Well, I would just want him to be safe.
0: All right, let's check out some of the comments we have here. I hope I'll be able to assess all, because as it is, well, it looks like the more I look, the less I see.
1: Some comments are playing hide and seek.
0: Exactly. But Gwe Gabola says, today between Kane, Dembele and Mbappe, I wish Mbappe wins the Ballon d'Or. Good luck to him. And Balogun Okomi, good morning. Yemi Adedigba, hello, good morning. Femi, why not say Mbappe should win the best goalkeeper? That's a joke. Oh, Kylian will most definitely win the Ballon d'Or if, or when? Like he said when, not if France wins the Mundial. Okay? It looks like he's in the final already.
1: Actually, why you want to look at performance, not achievements? I don't think Dembele has played as much good football as he did last season, or as much as Mbappe did for Real Madrid. Unfortunately, Real Madrid was a total disaster this season, but Mbappe was exceptional.
0: I agree also that if France goes all the way to win the World Cup, it would definitely be, you know, Kylian Mbappe. For PSG, yes, Dembele is, you know, an influential player in the team, but
1: it's sort of a decentralized.
0: He almost looks like Arsenal. You know, it's an everybody thing.
1: I mean, you could also make a case for Kivisha Kvaratskhelia. He was also so. So it's not really. There's no one man that is key.
0: So, Femaiti, do we have a winner?
1: Absolutely, we do. Our first, the correct answer is Philipp Lahm. Was at the World Cup in 2006, 2010, and 2014. Finished top place in both 2006 and 2010. Finally won it in 2014 as the captain of Germany. Of course, that covers the medals, the semifinals, and everything. And of course, won the Champions League in 2013 with Bayern Munich. And of course, as additional, he's also the defender who never got red carded throughout his career. Very clean defender, I must say. And the first correct answer, according to my screen, of course, subject to VR, is Abdul Aziz. I believe he has won before. He was the first, according to my screen, to drop Philipp Lahm.
0: There's been peace, you know, because we are not in the regular season. No Arsenal banter, nothing.
1: Yeah.
0: Abdul Aziz, congratulations to you. Well, I'm going to take this because it's a direct message for Femaiti. It says, what will you say about Manchester United signing? It looks like he's the third option.
1: Andre Santos is a decent player. However, he cannot be a starter. He would be good as a squad player. I still believe Manchester United still needs to sign a marquee defensive midfielder. And I'm starting to look at the French midfielder and also plays for AS Roma, Manu Koné. Forget about hype, forget about... I think Manu Koné will be the man for Manchester United if they go that way.
0: Okay, for now, let us take a break to catch up with our partners, the BBC, for the World Football Update.
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3: Hello, I'm Shabnam Yunus-Jewell at the BBC Sports Centre with the latest World Cup news. France are through to their third successive World Cup semi-final after a 2-0 win over Morocco in Boston. Kylian Mbappe missed a penalty in the first half but recovered in the second half to put the French ahead in the 60th minute. That goal putting him level with Lionel Messi as tournament top scorer. Ousmane Dembele doubled their lead 6 minutes later. England defender Jarrell Kwanzaa has been given a two-match ban for his red card against Mexico in the World Cup last 16. The former Liverpool player will miss Saturday's quarter-final with Norway and a potential semi-final against Argentina or Switzerland. Meanwhile, Norway striker Erling Haaland says all the pressure is on England leading into their quarter-final meeting on Saturday, and there'll be a lot of familiarity for the Manchester City star.
4: It's a special game, yeah, definitely. I think... For me, it's super special because I play in England and I'm born in England. And you also play against teammates and everything. So it's a bit, it's not weird, but it's, I don't know the name in English. It's a funny game and it's going to be nice.
3: And the United States have confirmed that forward Christian Pulisic fractured his leg during his side's 4-1 defeat by Belgium in their World Cup last 16 match. The 27-year-old appeared to suffer the injury early in the second half as he attempted a shot but instead kicked the back of Belgium midfielder Yuri Tielemans' leg. US Soccer and Pulisic's team AC Milan will now collaborate on his recovery plan. And for more World Cup news from the BBC, go to bbc.com/football.
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0: Okay, testimonies in the building for some World Cup tidbits. Good morning, how are you?
1: Yeah, good morning, I'm fine. Yeah, we had a very interesting game yesterday, France against Morocco, and it was a game that Kylian Mbappe once again proved himself. He followed the Lionel Messi script, missed a penalty, and scored a decisive goal for your team. He scored the goal, making it 20 goals in 20 appearances for France national team at the World Cup. I think he's on a pathway to becoming a legend, or maybe he can be a legend already, because he has achieved what a lot of players have not achieved, the likes of Zlatan Ibrahimovic, because even at two tournaments, Ibrahimovic did not get a World Cup goal. So I think he's on the path of becoming a legend already. And we have some games coming up today. We have Norway against England. Spain against Belgium coming up today. It's actually going to be a very big game. Spain have not considered a goal in this tournament, and when you look at their defense, they have a teenager of 19-year-old Das Kubasi and Laporte at the back. These guys have not considered a goal, and with the likes of Unai Simon, their goalkeeper. So you can actually trust them going into this game. I have a team in Belgium, a team with their coach that is actually not a very gentle coach, a coach that can bench the like of Kevin De Bruyne, Lukaku, Doku, and starting with some other guys in the team. And he actually does not fear of what is going to happen. He's actually maybe a pragmatic coach going into every match with a philosophy of his own. So coming into a match like this, I think it's going to be very tough for Spain. Spain are a group of young players, a young team, but we cannot write them off coming into this game. But you can actually expect something huge from Spain that defeated the Portugal national team. Coming into this tournament, we tipped the Portuguese national team to have the best midfield coming into this tournament, the likes of João Neves, Vitinha, and Bruno Fernandes. But right now, they are actually out of the tournament, courtesy of Spain. So going forward, Spain against Belgium is actually going to be a very tough one.
0: Fumaiti earlier suggested that how the semi-final will shape up is already known. Like, we know how the quarterfinals will be, so we know who's going to be in the semi-finals.
1: According to the prediction we made before the World Cup, it's actually panning out that way.
0: So tell me what the semi-final will look like.
1: Well,
0: France to play Spain,
1: most likely. Then Argentina to play England, most likely.
2: That's the semi-final theater. We don't want any Switzerland in the semi-final. We want to see some, you know, really titanic clashes, you know, at the...
0: Show some respect to Norway.
2: I mean, absolutely, you know, but then...
1: They've done their what?
0: You are the one setting their beat for them.
1: But first time in over 20 years coming into the World Cup, getting into the quarterfinals. You have a player with 7 goals. Then I think
2: they've already written their name in gold. They can now bow out with honor.
1: Yeah, and
0: nobody gets gold for getting into the quarterfinals.
1: Yeah, going into the semifinals, Messi fans are cooking one agenda. Maybe Messi finishing, losing out in the semifinals, then playing for the third place. He has won, he has finished second, and the only medal he does not have for this World Cup is the third place medal. Maybe he can complete that.
2: Believe you me, he doesn't want that. He doesn't want the top place medal.
1: He's going to add something to
0: it. It will count for something.
1: Yeah.
0: Gold, silver, bronze. What is going on this morning? Our 50K winners are not picking. I've had to delete one, and I'm calling this one for the second time.
2: Please speak.
0: And the last time, because we're out of time. Testimony, thank you very much for your insights this morning. As far as the World Cup is concerned, well, I think now I just have to make do with friends. Hello, good morning.
3: Good morning.
0: Good morning. Finally, you picked. My name is Tunde. I'm calling from Splash FM.
3: Okay. Good morning.
0: Yes, sir. Did you play cashier?
3: Yeah, I played cashier 3 days ago.
0: 3 days ago. Well, because today is Friday, is the cash pot day. What's your name?
3: What is my name?
0: Sorry?
3: Tomiwa is my name.
0: Tomiwa, you have won 50,000 naira this morning.
3: Really?
0: Really?
2: Really?
0: I'll say the same if I get that kind of call. Congratulations to you. We'll call you after the program.
3: Okay.
0: And you have a wonderful Friday.
3: Thank you.
0: Okay, that's it from IT. Thank you. Testimony.
2: Absolutely a pleasure to be here.
0: We'll be back tomorrow, 1 o'clock. on the program, What Sports. Do you have a fantastic Friday? Well, full house already. We have to leave, otherwise we get kicked out.
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0: your integrity station. Good morning. Welcome to the Yo-Yo-Yo edition of Morning Splash. We are still counting down about our children. I think it's the 56th or 57th day. 56 days that our children and their teachers have been in the hands of terrorists. And we hope that those who are in charge, the government, security agencies, will do all that is within their powers to bring them out. I listened to Grace this morning, playing what the Minister for Defense, the Defense Minister said, and what...
1: Our good friend.
0: What he said, and, you know, I have no business with all of those things we're saying. You know, whether to use
1: force
0: or not to use force. What we want to see,
2: what's important,
0: is that the children and their teacher are out.
2: That's it.
0: That's what is important.
2: That's what is important.
0: However they want to dice it,
2: whatever it takes.
0: Yes. Get those children and their teachers out. We are tired, but you are not going to wear us out thinking that we are going to forget and move on.
2: We
0: are not going to move on.
1: We're not.
0: No, we are not. We are not moving on. We are going to stay on this matter until these children are out.
1: Mm. That's the point. Our good friend Daniel Bwala made a statement. He said that they know that they are fine, that the abductees are fine.
0: Mm.
1: I don't think anybody would be fine in that kind of a situation, being away from the comfort of your home for going to 2 months.
0: No.
1: Of course they are not fine.
0: No. I mean, I do not buy the idea of they are fine. I mean,
1: is that supposed to give us some sort of relief?
0: Are they kept in a vacation home?
1: You know.
0: Or is somebody keeping them in a penthouse? You know. No, they are not fine.
2: In the woods? Fine in the woods?
0: I don't get it. So
1: in this
0: not
1: harsh
0: fine.
1: Weather?
0: No, they are not fine. We should get them out. That's what is important. You know, all these rhetorics don't matter to us right here. All right, so that's the point for us. My name is Oluwaseun Omoakinyola, their governor. Where are our surveillance
2: aircrafts?
0: They're not cameras, they're not drones, aircrafts. You promised that at the end of June, I had Michael playing different video sound yesterday. I'm not playing sound this morning. I'm simply just asking. I'll keep asking until these aircrafts are here. Just bring the aircraft. We want to see them because you promised 2 weeks. June ended. Today is the 10th of July. We'll hope to see the aircraft soon. All right, the house is full. We have a complete set right now. Charity, Grace, and Michael, and three of them are here. Good morning, gentlemen of the press.
1: Good morning, Shil.
2: No. Blessed am I among beautiful women.
0: Yeah, beautiful women.
2: If you are in doubt.
0: Facebook. And Charity is looking so golden.
2: Oh, yeah, nah.
1: So golden gay.
0: Calm down. Just smile.
1: Relax.
0: Whatever
1: it is.
3: No, there's nothing wrong. I mean, apart from the issue you just raised, the 57 days and counting, it's a slow Friday. Did everybody feel it?
1: It's only you guys feel it.
3: Do not want to do anything. Not even get out of bed.
0: Just to stay in the bed.
1: I know that.
3: Yes.
0: This Friday, I mean.
1: I know that.
0: It's only I called you. Hello, Charity.
2: Well.
0: Please, I have an envelope for you
2: in the office.
0: With some dollars in them.
2: In the office.
1: You find that you should pick up.
4: Money is the highest motivation. What are we talking about?
0: The motivation.
1: The Friday will pick up.
0: You are here. Welcome. Yeah.
2: Maybe
0: morning.
2: You should check your phone. Maybe they are last.
0: He's been hoping that the alert will drop. Don't worry, it will drop.
1: Good morning, Shil. How are you today?
0: I'm good.
1: Fantastic. I'm sure you guys missed me last week.
0: Oh,
1: even if you don't say it.
0: Didn't you listen to the radio?
1: You say it again.
0: Wait, go to Facebook.
1: Go
0: to Facebook.
3: No, we can't say it again. We miss you. And we're glad that you're back.
0: And we're happy that you're here.
3: We hope that malaria stays far, far away.
1: Amen.
3: From all of us.
1: Amen.
0: Somebody's okay, all right. So welcome. Now let's take a look at the week. The week quite eventful. Got a number of stories that we could be looking at. I was trying to look at most important stories in the week. I said, no, I mean, this PFIPC is still big.
2: Still evaporating.
0: Mm. It's still very big. It is. We still have a lot of stories around it and developments coming up from it. I saw how Charity was dealing with the story yesterday on her program. Has this probe into global tech companies and the way they use news content in Nigeria. Nigeria seems to be probing into the activities. I wonder how far that will go, you know, when you look at it. The xenophobic attacks in South Africa is still in the news, as it were. People are still talking about evacuation and what Nigeria should do, what should be the response of the country to South Africa on this matter. It's still part of what is happening. And then, I mean, I just discussed that yesterday, President Tinubu urging that we do responsible journalism, you know, and that's also part of what is happening in the news. Obi said that his fear is afraid of for his life. I mean, I had that. I was wondering, I mean, I thought, why would he be saying that? I don't know. I mean, what did he see? He also referenced an incident at the airport. And they're already saying that he was doing something that was wrong and hoping that they overlook it. You know, these guys don't. Is it? Do they do this deliberately? Do they say these kind of things deliberately? I want to start from there. I mean, did he say that deliberately to make all to be on the news?
2: Exactly.
0: To make people talk about him, or there is substance to the fact that he feels that not because not that he will not only be on the ballot, but he may not be alive. I mean,
1: there's a part where.

0: Because she said that what he referenced, the airport incident, did not carry as much weight for him to come and be shouting that, you know, they're after his life. But my point is, he has the right as a human being to feel unsafe.
1: Okay.
0: For whatever reason.
2: So let me reiterate the argument from yesterday. I do not argue that Obi doesn't have the right. Mm. In fact, I think that it may be true, these allegations, that somebody is targeting him.
1: You have to say the government in power.
2: Exactly. And then he's raising that alarm. My biggest concern is when he says, I may not be alive. And then the interviewer goes on to ask you for details about that. So I'm expecting to hear something
1: like, something, unless I move around me. Like,
2: you know, some, like, yeah, something on the height of that alarm that you're raising.
1: Or a threat on your phone.
2: You know, not something. That I parked my car at the airport and then I saw other people's cars. My car was locked up. It didn't quite match up. This does not take away from the fact that it may be true that government is actually targeting his businesses, frustrating him in some type of way. But if you're raising this type of alarm, you have to come correct and not come with these kinds of excuses, because it makes it sound flimsy when you raise an alarm that, I may not be alive, because and then you're pointing to an airport incident with a car.
1: Incident.
2: You know, it just doesn't carry weight.
1: Okay, well, I mean, it's in the news already, so we're talking about it. Maybe they've achieved the aim. Aren't we talking about it? Michael?
3: Yeah, so, you know, it's political season, and politicians are, you know, tantrums, you know, antics and so on and so forth. In order to just curry the, you know, favor or basically sympathy of the masses. It's always been there. When politics, you know, is approaching, politicians, you know, have a way of, I'm trying to look for a word to draw all of us into the same basket, essentially, to say so, to pitch camp with the underdog or the victim against the so-called aggressor. And that's what I read in this, you know, Peter Obi's statement. Just like Charity said, that you don't have facts, you don't have evidence to back up what you're saying. You're just basically, you see, when you say they're targeting your business, I'm wondering, are they not targeting the regular people? You see, one thing that fascinates me about politicians is that they always try to play victim when it comes to politics. We know that all of you are in the same box, the box that I labeled the elite. Whether you are a business elite, whether you are a political elite, whether you are whatever elite that you are elite, and all of you are together. One, you see, the way you know that all of them are in the same box is let one of his sons or one of his daughters get or whoever married. Get married. You will see all these converge. So-called enemies, all of them.
1: An old mother or father dies.
3: So when I see those things, I just laugh it off. I say, okay, these guys, you have come again. You are playing the emotional card again. Mm-hmm. That's what I see.
1: Okay, right. Let's come to the ICPC, you know, being mandated to probe into PFIPC matter. Do you have confidence in the process for ICPC?
0: It's the way you put it. I'm not exactly sure what I'm expecting to see from that report. I'm not exactly sure if I would see heads roll. I'm not exactly sure.
1: Why not?
0: I don't know.
1: You don't believe that we can get to know who inserted the agency in the budget?
0: I don't believe so. But I'm really anticipating.
1: Gave him enough space.
0: I'm really anticipating because he has come out to say he does not know how that budget got into the 2026 budget.
1: That so was in detention
0: at
1: the time.
0: It's a misery. It's a mystery, rather. Mm. There are a lot of puzzles, you know. I'm not expecting much, but I'm anticipating the submission of the ICPC.
1: Thank you.
0: That's what I'll say.
3: Contrary to Grace, I expect heads to roll. I expect the heads of gate men, you know, drivers to roll. Yeah,
1: I do not understand.
3: But for the big dogs, forget it. Forget it. The big dogs.
1: No, wait. I don't want us to even focus just only on one name or two names.
3: Yeah.
1: I
3: mean,
1: two names here. Yeah. The or two offices.
3: Yeah, two offices.
1: The office of the Secretary of Government Information,
3: and Chief of Staff to the President. But there are, I mean, you know, there's a plethora.
1: How about
3: the budget office?
1: Higher system.
3: The budget office that.

0: directors,
1: the budget office that essentially
0: the head of service,
1: you know, prepares the budget, even the National Assembly, you know, they have committees that, you know, do oversight. So when budgets are presented by MDAs and all that, they invite these MDAs to come and say, why, what, why, where, when, why? Did they quiz anybody from that agency? That is a question. So when the budget was, you know, being presented, or if that agency was not represented in any way, of course it is embedded in the presidency. Mm. So who in the presidency showed up to say, we put them
0: this budget, this who? Line, this line, who?
2: Right.
1: And that's my own basic question for everybody. So again, just like the first question you asked, confidence in ICPC,
0: yes. To do this job, yes.
1: Doing this job meaning to punish people.
0: To even on to earth,
2: no, no, no. I think ICPC's job is to reveal. And contrary to.
1: So for me, I don't think so. I don't have that confidence in that thing.
2: I have confidence. A part of me feels that these
0: institutions now. These are institutions.
2: I believe that the presidency and even the president and the National Assembly are embarrassed by this. I see the signs that show that there's some type of embarrassment as to how this, maybe not that this happened, but that this came to light. And because of that, I believe that we're going to get more revelations. We're going to eventually see some truths. May not be all the truths that we want, but we will see some important truths as to how this happened. Somehow, I think it may not implicate Bajabi Amila, or even the Secretary of the Government, because the guy now has said he never met Bajabi Amila, and Bajabi Amila can, even if he was involved, he sort of, what's that term they use?
3: By proxy.
2: Possible deniability, you know, so because of, exactly, there's no direct connection, so he may not have a direct repercussion, but I believe that people will be revealed how this came to. There will be more revelations, and they may be the gate man and low hanging fruits.
3: Somebody will take before,
2: you know. But
3: some people will have to take before.
2: Something will come out of that investigation by the ICPC. I am confident of that.
0: Thank you. I also feel that we will get something out of these. What we get out of it is what I don't know, but I'm sure that something will come out of this one. Now, Phyllis Agbebi, we are not playing down threat to human life. No, we are not. We're just asking, you know, why that came up. We'll read your comments when we come back. Stay with us, please. Don't go away.
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0: Well, we thank you for being with us. We wanted to come to Facebook and speak with us here. Felix Agwebi says, on OB, it's not all security details you put online. He said, literally wanted us to know and keeps the rest private. He said, every threat to life is very important and it's a personal experience. No one can down talk. So we're not down talking it, just to let you know. I mean, thank you for your thoughts there on Facebook. Adeboje Yusuf, Adeola Daniel, thank you for showing up. We'd like to hear more from you on this dial. This is Splash 105.5, your integrity station. So let's come to you. I mean, I jumped that gun. What interested you more during the week? I mean, I actually jumped the gun. I wanted to. It was part of my notes. But I mean, I guess looking at the entire stories riled me. So let me start with Grace. Let's start with Grace.
1: Okay. So it would be the interesting, for lack of a better word, conversation. Our very good friend, the special advisor to the president on policy communication, Danny Bwala, had with an interviewer where he was talking about how that master's degree holders and PhD holders leave Nigeria and they go outside the country to do care jobs, and that somebody earning 60,000 naira in Nigeria is better than the master's degree holder who is doing care job outside the country. Now, that sounded to me like he was speaking condescendingly about
0: care jobs.
1: Care jobs. Because I do know one thing for sure, that outside this country, there is dignity in labor. We have heard people who say that you call for a cleaner and the cleaner is showing up with the latest Ferrari, you know, the latest automobile, and you're wondering if it is just a cleaner. It is because there is dignity in labor. You are paid well for what, for the work that you do. And he's forgotten how that this jackpot trend started because Nigerians did not feel like they were getting what they needed to thrive in Nigeria. And so they began to look for that outside the shores of the country. We've heard the greener pasture phase. We know that not it's not all rosy. But a lot of Nigerians who have left the country can testify to the fact that the quality of their lives are better than it was when they were back home in Nigeria. Because there is dignity of labor. And some of them may have to, yes, start with those kinds of jobs. But eventually, they build their profile, they build their qualifications, and they, at the end of the day, get the desire, their desired jobs. And when they come back to Nigeria, they are kings. Yes.
0: Thank you. Thank you.
1: But somebody earning 60,000 in Nigeria cannot be a king.
0: I mean, when I said it, one of my core members here said, shook her head vigorously.
1: 60,000, you take 60,000 to the market, you're coming back with maybe a nylon bag. 60,000 can literally do nothing for you in Nigeria.
0: Don't say that to someone who said that you bought food for four people with 10,000 naira, my morning and this thing, and the eggs, and they were filled. Don't say that though. Yes. Michael.
2: Okay, so, for me, the standout matter in the week has been the inauguration of the Presidential Committee on
0: State
2: Policing. I think that we're on the way. So this committee will come up with very distinguished persons in the committee. They will come up with some yardsticks, so some, you know, touchstones for the application of state policing in Nigeria. They are going to be doing, they are going to be interfacing with subnationals to, you know, case a body of laws that will help us to really make sense of the state police, because I am very much interested in seeing state police, you know, come to reality in Nigeria. That's my standout matter. But as you see, as for Daniel, well, I don't know why you are agitated about him. People who work for this government, particularly the APC since 2015, you know, have, you know, really shown us that they are far removed from reality. The chief of the spokesman of the president said, I can't see the hunger. So that sums it up for me. If you can't see the hunger, you see, I know something. I have been in somebody's car, one of these big cars that they ride in government. See, if there's a portal, you will not know that there's a portal. So that's so they're in a box, they're in a cocoon. they're in a bubble. It will burst very soon.
0: Okay.
2: They are 4 years or 8 years.
0: Even if they're not,
2: will
0: but yes,
2: expire
0: it will
2: very
0: end,
2: soon.
0: Yeah, and, so, and they will come back to
2: the
0: reality.
2: Come back to reality, and some of them will be begging for interview on radio.
0: Right,
2: that's
0: so
2: when we will deal with them.
0: I'll come to Charlie, but the idea of the state police, I had two major issues in my head about state police. You know, this issue of funding.
2: Yeah.
0: I hope that the governments that are clamoring for state police will, as they are establishing state police, they will be building correctional centers.
2: Oh yeah, sure, they will.
0: They
2: because
0: will have, they are,
2: we
0: they
2: have shortage of it already.
0: Legislation for correctional service.
2: Yeah, sure.
0: And they will, as we are employing people to come and serve in the police, we will also be employing people to start serve at the correctional centers.
2: Oh, sure,
0: because we need a reliable correctional service.
2: We need correctional service that is owned by the state.
0: And the state, yes.
2: Yeah, because the correctional service that you have is federal government.
0: Yeah, they're all federal. Yeah. Owned, so fairly owned. So, I mean, they should think about it holistically.
2: It
0: doesn't look like
2: web.
0: The subsidy is gone.
2: Right.
0: And then we get into it, and then we're like, so the water is this deep.
3: Right.
0: You know, so that's one major thing for me, and
2: in
0: that funding. And I had an interview with a correctional service expert on Sunday, and he analyzed this issue, and I was wondering, are we really ready?
3: Mm-hmm.
0: Charity.
3: Right. I mean, that's totally very important because we don't go into the details of things.
1: Mm.
3: We usually get shocked when we see the full extent of the work that we need to do. Mm. Usually we're just comfortable skimming around the surface. And then when we get to the depths of it, we're like, we didn't know it was this hard. So I share the same concerns. However, for me, the biggest story this week would have to be that live video that VDM had with Adeniyi Adeyemi, who is at the center of this whole scandal about the fake agency. Basically because it revealed some hitherto unknown truth. The first being that he had never met, Femi Badjabemila. I think that changes a lot of things in the allegations, first of all, which was why it was interesting to me that he confirmed by himself that he had never met with, had spoken with someone three times, but he cannot prove that the person he spoke with is indeed the chief of staff to the president. It's important because it gives you an idea as to why Femi Badjabemila will have the confidence to put out a cease and desist and be threatening 10 billion naira against him if he does not retract all that has been said against it. And I think that it may be a crucial turning point to the outcome of this scandal at the end of the day.
1: Meanwhile, did you see Wiki's reaction to the story?
0: I only read, but I mean, I was planning that maybe later today I'll sit down and watch it.
1: Right.
0: I didn't even know that they had done the media thing until yesterday evening.
1: Oh, yes. He did.
0: Yeah, yesterday evening.
1: He said he knows the chief of staff and that he's been a chief of staff. And that one thing he knows is that if you want to embarrass a government, you target either the chief of staff or the secretary to
0: the government of the federation,
1: which is what is playing out in this case. So.
2: Gaslighting.
0: We understand it.
2: We do.
0: The next story is what happened in Ojo, so that we are not oblivious of what's happening in our media community.
1: Mm.
0: And my just singular question is, why is it that we cannot tell the story like there was a problem between two people, two human beings, two Nigerians? It escalated into a fight. Why do we take it to a community fight? You know, something between myself and Charity, and then when you want to report it, you say between Yoruba and Igbo. I mean, how did both of us represent Yoruba and Igbo?
3: Because it's this very strong sentiment that we hold, and it plays out in the election. We see it every time.
0: That's why, because we're
3: inherently divided, even though we like to paper around that division and claim a Fox
0: unity.
3: Yes. That's just.
0: I don't get it. I mean, if the POS guy and the Marwa guy are both from Molete or from Bonfoto, will we have this narration? Because I remember that just 2 weeks ago, a masquerade and his people killed someone. and there was no up arms, you know, taken against the people who are probably the owner of the masquerade or something, and said there is clash between Yoruba and Bonfoto and Molete. No, it was two human beings, and the law is taking its course. This one, it's usually Hausa and Yoruba, right, or Jo, you know, Shasha. Why do we do that?
2: Charity already told you. You see, the issue is that we're just pretending that
0: we are one.
2: You see, and you know, I find it very, very uncomfortably fascinating that the deputy governor was saying we should not ethnicize it. Or is it because the election is close, right?
3: Would you have expected him to say we should ride on the exit?
2: No, we shouldn't. I'm agreeing with him, but I am also echoing. I'm using my own sense of history. You see, the PB Shelley said that you need to have a sense of history.
0: Okay.
2: Anyway. So are we applying our sense of history, or are we just pretending that there was no history?
0: Okay. Anyway.
2: You see, so Nigeria, history to it. Nigeria needs to heal, and we are. You see, the political class, you know, always interested in healing when elections are just a few months away.
0: Now,
2: that's basically my own issue.
0: Let me round off.
2: We should deal with this matter as a criminal matter. Right, I agree with you.
0: Okay.
2: But I'm saying just like Charity, one side of my mind is saying that, you see, we are just pretending that it's criminal matter.
0: Okay.
2: It is ethnic in the sense that some people who, of course, Constitution says that every Nigerian can settle anywhere in Nigeria. But you see, there are cultures and traditions and practices that need to be observed when you are in another man's land.
0: So when you live in another man's place, you don't brandish weapons.
2: Yeah, you don't. So
0: you
2: don't
0: brandish.
2: We should stop pretending.
0: Or knives.
2: We should stop pretending.
3: There's a way argument that you even carry yourself with respect to the host community.
2: We should stop pretending. So that's why I am angry that the deputy governor said we should not ethnicize it. So people who are selling oranges and all that and carrying little weapons, really, are they going to peel oranges with little weapons?
3: Beyond the point that Michael has raised, I think that the tension in the country right now even adds to it. This whole kidnapping and the for ransom and terrorism and the notion that it is mostly one side of the country or people from a particular ethnic group that are behind it, I think that has increased the animosity and suspicion that people have towards people of this, such that when there is even a small altercation, it has the tendency to blow up into something much bigger. It may have been what also spilled into this situation that we saw in Ojo.
4: It's concerning because we see this division across the board, our election and every other thing, you know, we do as Nigerians. We are inherently divided, as Charity put it, and I don't think that we can make real progress if we continue in that line. That's, I saw a video, somebody was saying, how about we stop saying, oh, it was a white man who did this, or we stop saying it was an African, how about you say it was a human being? Why are we tagging ourselves? We are all just humans walking on this earth, and our journeys will come to an end one day. What is all of this religion, ethnicity, nationality that we're divided by? If only the world can just, you know, meet, you know.
0: Michael and I had a commission project on freedom of religion or belief, and we had, I mean, programs for, I think, two or three quarters, yes, yeah, I mean, on weeks. It. And see, in that experience, I had to interview Babalawo.
4: Mm-hmm.
0: I had to interview Afa, you know, pastors, and sat down to understand the concept of Eshu, their own religion.

0: John Venn's 3-in-1 chocolate. 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

city. 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

cashier.ng. 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

0: All right, thank you for being there. Guys, we have some comments. I mean, there's some valuable comments on Facebook. So let's get off those comments.
1: Right.
0: Yes.
1: Toluola Share Aditola says, Nigeria has delayed the creation of state police for too long, and it is part of the reasons the issue keeps worsening. Communities know their security challenges better than anyone. A well-regulated state police system backed by strict oversight could strengthen security and complement the work of federal security agencies.
0: Demetayo Michael Oyegbile, thank you for this comment. So listen, good morning, crew. I am a clinical aid practitioner in the UK, and I love the fact that I'm making a huge difference in people's lives, and I receive dignity, value for my life, stability for my family, and ability to plan our future around the great country. It's not just about money, but stability, security, and happiness, because life is meant to be lived and not be perpetually endured. May Nigeria and Nigerians survive.
2: That's
0: amen.
2: That's
1: what I wish he had sent this Nigerian message wants. On the day that while I was sitting.
2: This kind of message would disarm.
0: Yes.
1: Because what kind of argument, counter argument, do you have to someone
0: against whose life is stable and he can plan?
2: Omadia Adekunle says state police is no longer an option. It has become a necessity. What matters now is putting strong checks in place to prevent political misuse while improving security across the country.
1: Boy Gabolari Washu and the Yo-Yo-Yo crew, it is the prayer of every parent that the Orire kidnapped people are rescued and united with their families, the way the Ekiti State kidnapped people were rescued about a week ago. Efforts by both Tinubu and Makinde and the armed forces will not be in vain. On the aircraft, everybody wants to see the aircraft, but I doubt if they can be released until all features needed on the planes are firmly fixed. But Makinde once told you and me that he was ready to give access to us if we want to see the planes. Now, with the Nigeria Air Force in Lagos, Governor Makinde, we need the planes now, he says.
0: Okay.
3: We don't need to be given access to the planes. The planes should be working. They were purchased with people's money.
4: Mr. Presenter, you are economical with the truth. You know what transpired at Ojo Market between Hausas and Yoruba was a build-up anger over the years. The ethnic groups in the country do not like themselves, but presenters like you, rather than finding out what the problems are and possibly provide a solution, a lasting solution, you sweep everything under the carpet and pretend everything is well, while it keeps in degenerating, you mean, okay? Until the day all the ethnic groups in the country will come to a round table to discuss how to coexist together, we will keep having occasional fights, but keep pretending. We're not pretending here.
0: Let me respond. I'm curious, or I'm also surprised that you're saying that we're sweeping things under the carpet. What about sweeping under the carpet? I was asking a genuine question.
3: Yes, sure.
0: That would make us live as one in society. Why do we always transpose issues into ethnic division? And also, let me add to it, and religious.
3: Yeah. Mm-hmm. Yeah.
0: When you have issues on the table, you cannot confront issues as they were.
3: Yeah, you can't have clear-minded conversation.
1: And the reasons that he is alluding to were also discussed here. We talked about why that is.
0: And Charity gave a classic answer to it. So nobody is sweeping anything. I don't even have a carpet to sweep it under.
1: I think I see Abayomi Faso, who says, it seems the man called at DME, I mean the man wanted in Gbajabi Amilasin, is a fraudster. He said he spoke to someone on the phone from the presidency, but not sure it was Gbajabi Amila. Remember, he told the whole world that he gave 200 million to Gbajabi Amila.
0: Is
1: so
3: 400.
1: So personally, I don't really believe whatever he says again. Then come to Bola. He's performing his job like you guys are doing your work too, to defend the integrity of Splash FM, and I believe he belongs to your profession.
0: He's a lawyer. 0706-9493-1000, I'd like to pick some calls. Hello, good morning. The call is gone? Okay, that's another one here. Hello, good morning. Hello, good morning.
5: Good morning, Sasha.
0: Can you hear me?
5: Yeah, I can hear you.
0: All right, good morning. Welcome. What's your name?
1: Judy.
0: Judy, welcome.
6: On the Southern Langsley, I don't think anything out of particular state in Nigeria for the last thing, if there are peace in farming. So it's very thoughtful of the governor to, I mean, that the first governor think about that and bring about the surveillance thing. The last time the Tucano thing was brought to this country, I think it was delivered 4 years after that was produced. So, it's very thoughtful of it. I'm not a fan of Governor McIntyre. I know I'm not a fan. But very thoughtful of him to now bring the ball. But on who's, I mean, who are you going to hand it over to? Like now, police force. So that's just as that's my grasp with it. You buy a surveillance and hand it over to the Nigerian police force. So if you want to use it again, police should take the other for you. So that's just what I don't understand. So except we have a state police, that our surveillance should be for our home. That is when you know that we have a surveillance team. Not that another state will be giving command for a surveillance to be taken state. Okay, that's just it.
0: Okay, thank you very much. But I don't want to rationalize anything. I want, he promised we want to see it. And so, whether it's for state police or federal police, he has promised we would like to see the, them. That's that was my question and that was my request. Hello, good morning.
7: Hello.
0: Good morning.
7: Mr.
0: Abodun, welcome.
7: For how long are we going to talk
8: about the surveillance? If it is taking us this long to talk about it, how many years will it take us before we can start to fly them? Thank you.
0: Thank you very much for that. Let's see, someone is here. Can we take one more?
9: Yeah.
0: Yes, we can take this call. Hello, good morning.
10: Hey, Mr. Chiu. Hello, good morning.
0: Good morning, sir.
10: Yeah, I'm that boy. Thank you for making me to know that Buana is a lawyer. I thought he's a journalist. I didn't know. Yeah. And I want to commend you for, I greet other people there. Oh, sorry, I'm looking at time. I want to commend you for making, for remembering us what the governor said about the surveillance plane. I believe that when someone is in that position, whatever he or she says, people should be able to believe what people like that say. Today is 10th, and we have not seen it. So whatever he says again, personally, I will never believe it. Thank you.
0: Mr. Dapo, he never reached that level now.
3: Please, calm down.
0: He never reached that level. I'm sure that, I mean, the governor is a responsible governor. He will make comment about it, I'm sure, very soon, because the noise is coming up right now. So don't worry, we'll get an update about it. You want to say something?
9: Yeah, no.
0: Let's finalize. We have to go now. And
9: there's this comment we didn't quite take. I think it's from Adironke. Do you have it?
3: The Presidential Foreign Invest Intervention Promotion Council, PFIPC.
0: Scandal.
3: Scandal is revealing underlying issues. It's revealing underlying issues. Okay, where is it now? Okay, so he said that of national concern daily. We could see how the police undermine professionalism, trying to get the fake DG Adeniyi Adeyemi harassing the innocent father in the process. We could see how institutional corruption got a fake agency captured in the national budget. All these are areas of national problems associated with institutions that should be addressed. A thorough investigation and sanctioning of all those involved would help image laundering.
0: Thank you very much. We will have to step aside for Tifun Tedo right at this point. Michael, thank you for coming.
3: Anytime.
0: Thank you, Charity.
9: It's my pleasure.
0: And I appreciate you also. Thank you so much, Grace.
11: My pleasure.
0: We'll be back here next week. It's 9 o'clock now. Thank you very much. We'll be back at Monday for another edition of Morning Splash. I'm Oluwaseun Omoakinlami, Nigeria, and Nigerians survive. Good morning.

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1: Baba?
2: Yes, my son.
1: Tell me a story.
2: Millions of years ago, a meteorite made of vibranium, the strongest substance in the universe, struck the continent of Africa.

0: ni West Midlands Open University. 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

0: morning there with us. This is Splash 1055, your integrity station. Welcome to Economic Searchlight. My name is Oluwaseun Omoakinyola, and I'm happy to report for duty at this hour. This week's business and economic development points to a common theme. Nigeria is attracting fresh investment and recording improvement in some macroeconomic indicators. The structural weaknesses in public finance, energy, and household welfare remain unresolved as they've been. Dangote Refinery emerges as a global energy winner this week. The biggest business story this week is the growing international recognition of the Dangote Refinery as geopolitical tensions reshape global energy markets. Following disruptions in the Middle East, demand for refined petroleum products has risen sharply, and the refinery has become one of the world's leading exporters of aviation fuel. Reports also indicate plans to list the refinery on the Nigeria's stock exchange, with an ambitious expansion strategy already under consideration. Nigeria is gradually shifting from being mainly an exporter of crude oil to a supplier of refined petroleum products. So we are getting on that map, as it were. Now, increased exports could strengthen foreign exchange earnings, and local refining should reduce dependence on imported fuel. Although domestic crude supply remains a major constraint here, the bigger question is the refinery is proving that private investment can succeed where decades of state-owned refining struggled. The challenge now is whether the wider economy can replicate this success in sectors such as steel, petrochemicals, and manufacturing. And also, what has happened to our textile industry? Now, ExxonMobil commits another $1 billion to Nigeria. ExxonMobil and its partners announced a fresh $1 billion investment in the Usan offshore oil field. The investment is expected to boost crude production and signals renewed investor confidence following reforms in Nigeria's oil and gas sector, as reported by Reuters. International oil companies have recently been reducing exposure in Nigeria. A fresh upstream investment helps sustain government oil revenues, as it were, and it also reassures investors that regulatory uncertainty is easing out in the country. Now, more production does not automatically translate into higher government income if oil theft, pipeline vandalism, and production costs remain high, as it is. And there's UTM Offshore secures gas supply for its $3 billion LNG project. And Nigeria is investigating big tech over news content and AI. The federal government directed regulators to investigate global technology companies over allegations relating to unauthorized use of news content, market dominance, and the use of journalistic material for AI training. And why should businesses pay attention? That is no longer just a media story. It's not just a media story. It touches on copyright, digital taxation, competition policy, AI regulation, which is very scanty, and the future revenue model of Nigerian publishers. The outcome could reshape Nigeria's digital economy and influence how technology companies operate across Africa. It's ambitious. We'll see how far government can go in this probe. Nigeria's stock market continues to outperform. Market reports indicate that the Nigerian exchange remains one of the world's strongest performing equity market this year, supported by banking reforms, investor confidence, and strong corporate earnings. However, the impressive stock market performance has not translated into widespread prosperity in the country. Many Nigerians are still facing high food prices, weak purchasing power, elevated borrowing costs, and sluggish wage growth. I was listening to a Brenton Wood analyst on television where he said Nigeria does not have a debt problem. Nigeria has a revenue problem. And I was wondering, even with the removal of subsidy, the huge amount of money that we share every month, we still have a revenue issue. Then how are we going to solve the revenue issue? You know, we need to think about it. And in solving the revenue issue, would we not be burdening businesses, you know, putting more burden on individual income? And, I mean, how? Just how? revenue alone, growth alone is insufficient unless accompanied by stronger fiscal discipline and more efficient public expenditure. And that's also part of what is happening here. Nigeria's private sector growth strategy gains international backing. The World Bank has reaffirmed its support for Nigeria's 2026-2032 development strategy with a $1.25 billion program. We'll be focusing on job creation and private sector investment, energy access, digital infrastructure, and agricultural productivity. All right, online Manuel is here. If you look at the overall assessment for me, I see investors' confidence is improving. When you look at the fresh investment by ExxonMobil, the progress in UTM LNG project, the structural reforms are beginning to yield results, but unevenly. You see strong equity market performance. Increased investment coexists with persistent inflationary pressures, and there is still high living costs and constrained public finances. And the central challenge remains inclusive growth, where there will be a handshake between the macroeconomy and the microeconomy, you know, where households would not be seriously, experiencing excruciating pain in how they live or the quality of life that they live. Ola Emmanuel, good morning.
1: Good morning, sir. And a very better way to start, and especially the ExxonMobil after 10 years. Remember, ExxonMobil left Nigeria in 2016.
0: They exited.
1: Yes, and with the $1 billion inflow now, it is expected that the offshore activities of this ExxonMobil and their partners will bring in 40,000 barrels per day added to what is presently being
0: 40,000
1: barrel per day. You know, ExxonMobil is a major player.
0: Major IOC.
1: We're talking about the Shell of this world, the IG, NAOC, and then you

0: something that will make the people to laugh. Presently, the streets are not laughing, using the local language.
1: The city is not smiling.
0: It's not smiling. Iburu raining. So, until we begin to see it, then that's when we will say, okay, yes, the government is really working. Whether at the federal, state, or if there is still anything, an iota of governance at the local level. So, we expect something to take shape. Mind you, Shil, this is an election year. There is going to be high liquidity in the system. There will be high liquidity. The presidency or the politician will not listen to CBN this time around as far as this election year is concerned. So we expect something good. We expect stimulation of MSMEs and the nano aspect of the economy. Okay.
1: All right. So I think I want us to go to the market quickly.
0: Okay.
1: Because by I think it's 12:30, we might be having an interview. So stay with us. Let's go to the market space.
0: Yes, thank you very much. During the week, we have some business and market reports that we believe is worth your attention. IMF, World Bank, and World Training Organization, and the International Energy Agency called for global cooperation with the kind of a renewal of hostilities between U.S. and
1: Iran.
0: And Iran that is happening now. You cannot just, according to them, the global market should not just be left to what is happening among these people. There is need for the global economy to rally together to make sure that they do something, to make sure that the price of crude is not just jumping as we witnessed in the past 3 months. These institutions met on July 7 and noted that while the global economy has shown broad resilience, some countries are experiencing slower growth and rising inflation. The group said fuel and fertilizer prices had declined since their June meeting, but cautioned that uncertainties remain high. The institutions urge government to protect freedom of navigation through the Strait of Hormuz, support economic recovery, and build resilience against future shocks. And quickly to what is happening at the Nigerian Revenue Service, you talk about more revenue generation,
1: yeah.
0: And the guys at the NRS, they are really making the money this time around. The Nigerian Revenue Service recorded 21.6 trillion in tax revenue during the first half of year 2026, representing a 49% year-on-year increase from the corresponding period of 2025. The strong performance extends Nigeria's recent revenue growth trajectory, with total tax collections rising from 12.3 trillion in 2023 to 21 trillion in 2024 and 28.3 trillion in 2025. The improvement in the tax collection reflects the cumulative impact of several fiscal and administrative reforms implemented since 2023 by the federal government of Nigeria. A notable feature of the revenue performance is the composition of non-oil tax receipts. Non-oil revenue reportedly accounted for 76% of total NRS collections in half year 2026, that's January to June, highlighting the gradual broadening of the Nigerian tax base and a reduction in the government reliance on hydrocarbon-related revenues. The improvement has also translated into a higher tax-to-GDP ratio, which reportedly increased from 10.3% to 13%. And IMF is telling us that, okay, the expectation for Nigerian economy, as far as growth is concerned, is still on course. The International Monetary Fund has maintained its forecast for Nigeria's economic growth at 4.1% in 2026 and projecting 4.3% in 2027, while warning that persistently high prices for food, fuel, and other essential goods could continue to worsen poverty and food insecurity. This is what we have been saying on this table every week, and everybody knows what is really happening in Nigeria as far as the damages that high cost of food is causing. The projections were published in the July 2026 World Economic Outlook update, which also revised the global growth to 3% in 2026, below the average growth rate of 3.5 recorded in both 2024 and 2025. And then we were given list of eight

0: emerging markets and what the economy performances may be. But what makes me sure to begin to query this report is IMF grouping China as part of emerging markets. We all know that before you mention three economies performing nowadays, the developed economy, China comes in. So why is IMF grouping India and China among the emerging markets? India is expected to grow 6.4% in 2026, followed by China 4.6, and then Nigeria in the third position at 4.1. Brazil occupies the fourth position at 2.4, Saudi Arabia 1.7, Mexico 1.2, South Africa 1.1, and Russia 1.1. But one thing is clear, Shane, when we are looking at these projections, the developed economies don't grow at the rate at which the developing economies grow. Because the developing economy has the latitude.
1: The developed economy is saturated.
0: It has that latitude to actually begin to expand and feel the elasticity compared to a developed economy. And we can feel that with the kind of interest rate the CBN, through the monetary policy rate, will come up with. In the developing economy, you can get your rate as high as 15, 20, 25. Nigeria is presently 26.5.
1: So it's wrong to compare the economy of the struggling nations to the advanced one?
0: You shouldn't, because there is no basis for comparison at all. There's no basis for comparison. Yeah. So now we've talked about ExxonMobil, that we don't need to waste our time there again. And then Pencom is planning to unlock $22 billion pension asset by doing something about infrastructure fund. Nigerian National Pension Commission, the regulator of Nigerian Contributory Pension Scheme, is developing plans to establish a new investment vehicle that could channel resources from the country's $22 billion pension industry into critical infrastructure project, as the government seeks new sources of long-term financing for roads, railway, energy, and healthcare. Here, Shane, we've been on this issue for some time, because the pensioners are saying, don't release our money to the government. We don't agree to the government using our fund to go and be doing road and doing things like that.
1: You have been using street lang, obli.
0: So, they are already saying no. We've been on it for more than 2 years.
1: But
0: it's like the commission is going ahead, and they've already identified a gargantuan $22 billion pensioners fund.
1: And this will go to the state?
0: They want to use it now. Nigeria may have access to it for infrastructure development.
1: Is that fund safe like that?
0: We may say it is safe if there is financial discipline in the governance.
1: Is there?
0: But can we simply say our governments are disciplined financially? The answer may not be positive. That is where the issue is. So right. The proposal was disclosed to be launched later this year as the commission explores ways to mobilize pension assets for national development. Quickly, Shane, let's look at what happened at the capital market this week. After weeks of losses, the Nigeria equity market bounced to bullish run this week as renewed bargain hunting in banking, heavyweights, and selective buying in telecommunications and consumer goods stocks lifted the benchmark index to close positively. The benchmark NGX All Share Index rose to settle at 243,958.73 points, up from 224. As at last week. Consequently, investors' wealth increased by 12 trillion, that is 12 trillion 600 billion, with market capitalization standing at 156.54 trillion as we speak, while the market year to date returns improved to 56.77%. And if we look at commodity markets, gold is still improving. Today, as at now, 4,125.25 cents for an ounce. While silver is still occupying the second position at $60.10 per ounce. That's a drop from 61 reported last week. FX commodities, sorghum is rising 318 naira. Maize is also rising 334. Soybean is rising also 646 naira. And then when we look at what is happening at Lagos Commodity Exchange, rice is stable. We have had stability for about 3-4 weeks now. Eco gold is 140,000 per gram. Then premium Eco rice is 47,000 for 50 kg. Eco rice classic is 55,000 per kg.
1: So, all right. Thank you. This one has been inching for advert. So we'll go for this break. And if we return, we also want to talk about deepfake, fake news, election, and economic satellite today. Africa Check, you know, you used to be on this program. Yeah. Coming, we'll talk about some issues around it when we return. Do stay with us.
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days been turning to weeks, weeks turning to months. Just like yesterday, when you start cash here, don't they put your money inside the hands of people? 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Watch out! As we visit the location, when are you this week? 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We're going to share over 50 million naira this July.

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thank you for being with us on Splash 105.5, your integrity station, and the program is Economic Searchlights. It's 28 minutes to 12, and I'll have two gentlemen with me online that we're talking about an SBM report, the algorithm and the ballot box. We want to examine that report, and it speaks to the use of AI in election, issues around fake news, deep fake in our elections. And so I have two gentlemen who together will be looking at these issues from the evidence-based report that we have. If you have not seen the report is the algorithm and the ballot box, AI misinformation and the political information environment ahead of Nigeria's 2027 election. It's a report done by SBM Intelligence and its allies. They will explain better as I engage this issue. We have Mr. David Ajikobi and Ikemesit Efiong from SBM with me. Good morning, gentlemen. All right, it's good to have you join us this beautiful morning. All right, so let's get on the matter here and now.

0: drop ati di se fun awon ikoko atawon mo wewe bi won se ndagba o ni awon vitamin to se pataki ninu fun idagbasoke abo ara ati opolo to ji pepe Nafdac ibontelu Afrabite je oja Afrabchem Limited ti won se panda paracetamol.
1: All right, thank you for being there with us. So, David Adikobi and Ikemese Defiong of SBM, they're both here. Good morning, gentlemen.
2: Good morning, sir. Thank you for having us, sir.
1: All right, thank you, David. Ikemese, good morning to you.
3: Good morning. Thank you for having us.
1: It's good to
3: be here.
1: Yeah, it's good to have you here. It's been a long time that Africa Check has joined us, but thank you, SBM. Thank you, Africa Check, for being here. So the report says that 2/3 of Nigerians are already alarmed about artificial intelligence being used to mislead voters. Yet more than 4 in 10 in the country, most digitally active geopolitical zone, never verify the political information they receive. I'll start with David. David, how dangerous is this trend where people run with political information they get on WhatsApp, they get on X, they get on Facebook, and then they just spread it and move along with it? How dangerous is our situation with that trend, David?
2: Yes, thank you very much. So, if the report by SBM Intelligence essentially looks at the AI misinformation and the political information environment ahead of our electoral general elections, but before we jump to general elections next year, remember that we've had some off-cycle elections even this year. We had the Ekiti elections, we are having the Osun elections coming, governorship elections coming up. So we are already seeing evidence, anecdotal and empirical evidence that, you know, the danger of this has been real life consequences. And I'll give an example. If you look at the Ekiti elections, for example, there are videos, audio, and different kinds of political disinformation that was going around before the election and during the election. Remember the video of people supposedly throwing breads and all of that. And what that did was that, you know, it sort of keyed into some narratives about, the elections are already decided, or a political party is already going to win it, or INEC is supposedly or allegedly helping the political party, and all those other dangerous narratives that are out there. And what we saw with the election results was that voter apathy was even lower than what we expected, you know, which was... which is a sad thing. So that is one of the implications. Another implication, for example, is that it can lead to pre-election and post-election violence. Mm. You know, where people who have strong views about a political party or about their candidates, who feel that their candidates stand a better chance of winning over another candidate, and who probably have gone to actually exercise their right to vote or voted on that day, but do not trust in the process itself. Do not trust in the electoral umpire, which is INEC, that process can be done or can be seen as impartial. And that can lead to violence, right? Mm-hmm. We've also seen that voters are anecdotal and empirical evidence that in some cases, it also affects how people perceive, you know, politics and even elections itself, because you'd expect that people should come out and vote and all of those. But when disinformation keys into certain narratives, people will sit at home, or people don't. But people would tell you that okay, stomach infrastructure does give me, because that also keys into civic education. Mm. And we think that if we do not do something about it now, before we enter the 2027 general election, our fear that it might be worse than what we saw in 2023.
1: Mm. Okay, so thank you, David, for that. That's David Adikobi, Nigeria editor, Africa Check. And I'm going to Ikemese Defiong, senior partner at SBM Intelligence, who will be speaking to this issue. Ikemese, I was looking at the Southeast paradox in this report. It speaks to the fact that the Southeast, the zone most reliant on social media, has 82.5% social media users, and And this group of people, particularly even in Nigeria, don't usually verify the stories that they get from their social media platforms. What can you say about this outcome?
3: Yeah, we found that as one of the more interesting insights, right, for the report. So what we tried to do with the report more broadly, let me just talk to that before we talk about why the Southeast was a very interesting outlier, is that we asked Nigerians right across the country in every geopolitical zone what they think generally about the elections, the current state of the country, and how the issues that are shaping their everyday lives will affect their choice of candidates in January when the general elections come around. And we call that basket or umbrella of insights our voter sentiment tracker, and it's something that we will keep doing as we get closer towards the elections. So as part of the voter sentiment tracker, we asked questions about artificial intelligence, misinformation and disinformation, and how it is shaping how Nigerians perceive the issues, how they read the news, how they assess, right, all that they are reading, watching, listening to. And this was where the Southeast really stood out. So the Southeast was top when it came to the proportion of respondents who rely on social media as their primary means of getting the news. The national average was just above 51%. I think it was 51.1%, right? Mm-hmm. But for the Southeast, that figure is 82.5%. Yes. But when you look at the verification indicators, only 42% of respondents say they never verify what they read from the Southeast. Only 38.9% of respondents in the Southeast are alarmed about AI, and that compares with 66% nationally. So essentially, from our data, what we're seeing is that Southeast respondents are simultaneously disproportionately overconsume news on social media, but they don't verify or fact check at the same rates as Nigerians in other parts of the country, and they are far less concerned about the potential negative effects of artificial intelligence in how it shapes narratives than other Nigerians. And that we think is very telling, right? Because if people are basically just consuming whatever it is that they see, and we now have the tools, and we are now in the age where people can, right, use digital and technological tools to manipulate, or in some cases just outright make up events and make up and things, then that will place, I mean, Nigerians broadly, but particularly those in the Southeast, it will mean that they are operating on a different view of the country's overall political reality as the rest of the country. It has implications for, you know, how election results are likely to be received, which candidates are likely to be looked at favorably or unfavorably, and how people are likely to react as a result of the outcome, if results or if the developments of the day do not match up with, right, what they've been constantly, you know, watching and consuming. Right. And so that's what we tried to highlight with this report, you know, speaking to those risks that David highlighted. But particularly for the Southeast, we've identified the Southeast as perhaps the at-risk region, or the region most at risk, right, from AI-generated misinformation and disinformation.
1: Thank you very much, Ekeresidi. Because of time, I'd like you to quickly speak to, I'll come back to David, but I'd like you to speak to the conclusion of this report and what you recommend. I'm particular about how we consume this information and how we react with them. For instance, you see AI-generated video or audio of the president speaking about something, and you probably, they're usually very plausible. You think they are true. until someone would do a research and tell you that this is not true. We've seen one even of very prominent persons where they simulate their voice and put it out as real. And so about this deep fake attack and the rest, what were your conclusion and what's the way forward for us?
3: Yeah, so the key thing we highlighted, right, is it's a couple of things. First, we should be aware that this is a clear and present problem. There was some AI generated misinformation and disinformation in 2023, but the tools are far more advanced. They are more widely available, and more people are utilizing them. For good and for nefarious reasons. So the threat is that much more heightened than it was in 2023. So first, have that recognition. Secondly, it's for a general public education campaign, right? To educate voters on how to spot deepfakes, how to appropriately assess news, especially now in this day and time where breaking news seems to be attached to practically every news item. How do you use context, historical perspective, right, and the likes in order to judge whether a development, a reel that you're watching on Instagram or on TikTok, right, is legitimate or otherwise. The third is for INEC to be more proactive in calling out misinformation, but also in offering avenues and channels for people to understand that, for example, INEC will not announce the results via a fake word, via voice notes. Mm. INEC will not, communicate through multiple channels. These are the only legitimate and approved channels that INEC will communicate in. Disregard everything else that you hear. And I suppose the first thing we also recommend is that regulation should advance much further than where it is now. Yeah. We don't have a deepfake accountability mechanisms, right, in Nigeria. It's only in very limited, narrow circumstances that someone could be arrested or prosecuted for willfully spreading, right, misinformation. So we need to toughen up our laws and our regulations, and our regulators need to do a better job of educating Nigeria about those avenues. The final point I would make is around the role of the media in helping to combat misinformation and disinformation. So teaching people by using illustrative examples, this particular development, this particular video, this particular clip that's making the rounds of social media is not authentic, it's not credible, and here is why. And then over time, doing that consistently in the lead up to January would empower more of our listeners and our viewers and people who listen to Splash FM, but also are on Facebook and are on X and TikTok and Instagram, right, who feel empowered with the right tools and the right understanding to be able to spot right fake from legitimate.
1: All right, thank you, Ikemese Defiong. David, I will come to you, and that will be my last question. And I think we're not paying enough attention to WhatsApp platform. Actually, 1 or 2 minutes, help me. And the reason I'm raising this, in this report, it says that WhatsApp is the dominant platform for all political communication. An estimated 95.1% of Nigerian internet users aged 16 to 64 use WhatsApp, and they get their information from WhatsApp. So what can we do in terms of media literacy to help people understand the enormity of responsibility that they have as they use their WhatsApp? There is this trend, sent as copied or something, that the people say, just copy something and send, and they'll put copied under it. I mean, what do you say about this to help our people, David?
2: Yes, sir. Thank you very much for that pertinent question. So, I think it's a very, very scary situation. Even though the report surveyed about 900 people across the different geopolitical zones, but it's an indicator of what is happening now, what we are seeing anecdotally. So, you would expect that people will access their political information from trusted media organizations like Splash FM and, different organizations, but you're not wondering who are the people who are feeding that information to them on WhatsApp. it's people who actually want to intentionally misinform them or put a narrative or people who are already in certain echo chambers. So, for example, yesterday, an incident happened in Ibadan, which had a tribal or ethnic intonation, right? Mm. And if you when we realized that it was trending, we realized that people were not going to Splash FM or different places to go and check. Mm. They were, it was WhatsApp where it was spreading. And the way it was that a particular tribe was, you know, trying to chase another tribe out of, you know, Ibadan, a particular specific place in Ibadan. But, you know, the traditional media, like your organization, would have been able to say, oh, no, guys, this is what actually happened. This is what actually happened. But the danger of that is that once you get on WhatsApp, imagine if it moves from Yoruba WhatsApp, it moves to Kano, Katsina, and other places. It becomes very, very problematic. And it can lead to other things, like other very dangerous things like violence and things like that. So for us, we think that even the danger is that, for example, if you have, let's say, a message on WhatsApp, it can show, oh, forwarded many times, right? Or forwarded as received.
1: Yes.
2: But do you know that that does not work with voice notes?
1: No.
2: With voice notes, I can synthesize voice notes. I can forward it several times. It is now that Meta has actually picked that up because they saw how it worked, how it caused trouble in India and in Bangladesh. And it is also causing issues in northern Nigeria. Because remember that there are people that on WhatsApp, they don't type anything. They don't chat.
1: They just
2: voice note to voice note.
1: Mm.
2: Because they want to conserve data and things like that. Some WhatsApp group that just voice note to voice note to voice notes. So that is the danger of where we are right now. And I think it's also a reflection of the fact that there's a lack of trust in international media.
1: Okay.
2: And that's where we need to come in and partner, where we cannot begin to do media literacy campaigns on a state between and the election to say, look, you will see this on WhatsApp. You will see ABCD on WhatsApp. But before you share, before you forward, please do it this way. Come check our platform.
1: Listen to us.
2: Listen to other articles and things like that. And one of the good things about the collaboration we are having with SBM Intelligence, with research, and sort of research is that we are also taking this research and going back to Meta and other social media platforms to say, this is what we are seeing, this is the research that we have done, even though it cannot be huge, but it is slightly representative of what is happening in some spaces.
1: David, I have to go now. So thank you.
2: All right, no problem. Thank you very much.
1: Thank you very much. That was David Adekobi, Nigeria, editor of Africa Check, and Ekemesit F. Young, senior partner at SBM Intelligence. Gentlemen, thank you for this enlightening session. I appreciate you.
3: My pleasure. Thanks for having me.
2: Thank you very much. Our pleasure. Thank you
1: so much. My name is Oluwaseun Akinola. Ola.
4: Yeah,
1: that's how much we can do this week.
4: Exactly.
1: We'll be back next week. Thank you, Desmond. Have a wonderful weekend. Good morning.
5: 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Where else? 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
4: The Society of Nigerian Broadcasters, SNB, Southwest Zone is inviting broadcast professionals to its Southwest Summit 2026, a strategic event slated to strengthen media and government synergy for national security, coming up on Thursday, 16th July 2026, from 10 a.m. to 2 p.m. Venue, Oyo State Local Government Training Center, State Secretariat, Agodi Ibadan, with the theme, Public Policy, Mass Media, and Conflict-Sensitive Broadcasting, Strengthening Media and Government Synergy for National Security, with the keynote presentation to be delivered by Chief BC Adeshola MNI, a veteran broadcaster and former secretary to the Joseph government, as well as Mr. Charles Ibubu, the Director General of the National Broadcasting Commission, NBC. The special guest of honor is His Excellency Engineer Oluwaseyi Abiodun-Makinde, the Executive Governor of your state. Chief host, Ambassador Dr. Yemi Farumbi, OON, National Patron and Founding Father, Society of Nigerian Broadcasters, SNB. The summit will also feature the induction of new members from the Southwest Zone and the presentation of awards of recognition of distinguished personalities. Announcer, SMB Southwest Committee.

West Midlands Communications Calendar, the month of July stands out tall as a special month. It reminds us of how far your integrity station, Splash 105.5 FM, has come. We also roll out the drums for the birthday celebration of our founder and proprietor, Oba Adebayo Akande, on his birthday. God and you, our esteemed friends and family by our side. Splash FM is 19. Happy 19 years of impactful trailblazing presence in the media landscape of Oyo State. The 87th birthday celebration of the Akeni Olubadan of Ibadanland, Oba Mujtala Adebayo Akande, FFR. For these twin celebrations, join us on Tuesday, 21st of July, 2026, for our annual lecture at the Trenchard Hall, University of Ibadan. Lecture topic, Rising Insecurity in the Land, What the Stakeholders Must Do Now. This lecturer, a former police chief and criminal

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2: So my son, welcome to the Kalangulo Shrine. The gods are with us. What can I do for you?
3: Baba, you have to save me, oh. Somebody they do me, oh. If they do me with
2: you. You say waiting?
3: All my goats and chickens don't finish. Guy, he do me.
2: Ah.
3: Then my business don't bafuka. 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
3: 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The winch do me, oh.
2: Ah.
3: And I even sick self. I think say him give me HIV.
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3: What do you mean, Baba?
2: 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If anybody tell you that one, na lie them talk. 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

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Remember, say you must be 18 years and above to play this cashier. Cashier, 2 years anniversary. Shut it.

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0: 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Here's the news read by Grace Akin-Francis. First, the news headlines. Minister Wike defends President Tinubu's failure to call Oyo State Governor Makinde over school children abduction. House of Representatives condemn recurring attacks on Nigerians and other Africans in South Africa. On the foreign scene, China lands reusable rocket for first time. And in sports, France ends Morocco's World Cup dream with 2-0 quarterfinal victory. And other news in details. Minister of the Federal Capital Territory, Esom Wike, has defended President Bola Tinubu over allegations that he failed to reach out to Oyo State Governor Seyi Makinde following the abduction of schoolchildren in Oriri local government area. While speaking during a media chat, Wike claimed he could not confirm whether Tinubu called the Oyo State Governor after the attack, but insisted that established protocol required a state governor to brief the president whenever a major security incident occurred. He also maintained that governors as chief security officers of their states have the responsibility of informing the president about serious security developments. Wike's remarks come days after the presidential candidate of the National Democratic Congress, Peter Obi, criticized President Tinubu for allegedly failing to communicate with Governor Makinde more than 50 days after the abduction of school children in Oyo State. In other news, the Senate has passed a bill seeking to establish an independent agency to recover, preserve, manage and dispose assets linked to unlawful activities. The upper chamber also passed the Legal Practitioners Act Repeal and Reenactment Bill 2026 after considering and adopting the reports of the Senate Committee on Judiciary, Human Rights and Legal Matters. The two bills scaled third reading during plenary after lawmakers considered the committee's recommendations. Presenting the reports, Chairman of the Committee, Adini, said the Proceeds of Crime Act Amendment Bill seeks to address long-standing concerns over the management of assets recovered from criminal activities by creating a dedicated agency to oversee the process. He explained that the proposed Proceeds of Crime Recovery and Management Agency would be responsible for recovering, preserving, and disposing of properties reasonably suspected to have been derived from unlawful activities. Speaking after the passage of the Proceeds of Crime Act Amendment Bill, Senate President Godswill Akpabio said the new agency would ensure that recovered assets were managed transparently and in the interest of the Nigerian people. In the meantime, the House of Representatives has condemned the recurring attacks of Nigerians and other African nationals in South Africa. This was a resolution of a motion under matters of urgent national importance, jointly moved by Representatives Yusuf Gadi from Plateau State and Billy Osaoru from Edo State at plenary. In his lead debate, the lawmakers, while expressing disappointments over the recurring attacks and extrajudicial killings of Nigerians despite the past support received during the apartheid, appealed to the executive arm of the government to engage the African Union on modalities to stem the situation and, by extension, seek redress at the International Court of Justice.
1: The repeated attack have continued despite previous assurances by the government of South Africa that adequate measures will be taken to guarantee the safety of foreign nationals. Innocent Africans continue to lose their lives while criminal perpetrators often escape justice, thereby encouraging impunity.
2: They have the blood of Nigerians in their hands. The sovereignty of Nigeria as a country is being undermined by the government of South Africa.
0: Several members on the floor who condemned the barbaric actions meted against foreign African nationals living in South Africa registered their views while suing for stringent modalities to forestall future occurrence.
2: I think the South Africans will need to be taken back to victory. Them to understand the role Nigeria played. 60 billion as 40, 50 years ago that Nigeria used to stop appetite. It's something our country would have used then, and we would not be where we are today. Compiling record because of those that have been killed in South Africa who are Nigerians, are beginning to subject them under international court.
3: We cannot maintain the diplomatic relationship while our people have been killed in South Africa. The House should take its time today to ensure that we have not any diplomatic relationship with South Africa because of this pathetic reason.
0: While directing the Committee on Foreign Affairs to wade into the matter and revert with desired results, Deputy Speaker Benjamin Kalu, who presided at plenary, said diplomatic measures would be put in place to holistically address the matter. Meanwhile, the House of Representatives has considered for second reading a bill for an act to establish the Nutritionist Registration Council of Nigeria. The bill, which was sponsored by Honorable Chike Okafor at plenary, is a necessary response to the growing burden of malnutrition and food insecurity in the country, describing the situation as a ticking time bomb that threatens national development and the well-being of Nigerians. The lawmaker noted that despite billions of naira invested in nutrition, including the 232 million naira ANRIN program, child stunting and maternal anemia are still increasing, according to the 2023-2024 National Demographic Health Survey, blaming the poor results on the lack of regulation in the nutrition profession.
4: This bill is very necessary in response to close that gap, protecting the public from unqualified practitioners. By regulating the nutrition profession, we ensure that the public can distinguish between a clinically trained dietitian for disease management and a nutritionist whose focus is on general nutrition value chains and wellness of Nigeria. Ensuring that only qualified, competent and ethical professionals can practice is a vital tool for public health. The bill is seeking to do the following: establish health.
0: Honorable Okafor, however, maintained that the bill, when signed into law, would create a public register of nutritionists and nutrition assistants, approve training institutions and set up disciplinary panels to sanction misconduct, adding that the council will focus on community and public health nutrition.

The 2026 anniversary public lecture of Splash 105.5 FM is set to mainstream security as its central theme in view of its currency and impact in the life of an average Nigerian today. Stakeholders from across different backgrounds, such as police, military and paramilitary agencies, including the academia, traditional institutions and the media, will on Tuesday, 21st July 2026, converge on the University of Ibadan Trenchard Hall for the public lecture marking the 19th anniversary celebration of Ibadan's first independent station, Splash 105.5 FM, and the 87th birthday celebration of her founder and proprietor, Obamritala Adebayo Akonde, MFR, who is also the Ekeri Olubadan of Ibadan land. Theme of this year's lecture is Rising Insecurity in the Land, What the Stakeholders Must Do Now, to be delivered by a former police chief and criminologist under the chairmanship of Mr. Biodun Ladipo, former military intelligence officer and diplomat, U.S. Army. Attendance is free.

And on the foreign scene, China has successfully landed a reusable rocket for the first time in a major breakthrough for the country's space program, according to state media. The China Aerospace Science and Technology Corporation said the Long March 10B rocket lifted off from Hainan in southern China earlier this morning. The rocket's booster returned to Earth vertically and was recovered on a floating platform around 6 minutes after separating from the rocket's upper stage. This signals that China may be able to challenge America's dominance in reusable rockets after successful landings by Elon Musk's SpaceX and Blue Origin, which is owned by Amazon founder Jeff Bezos. A Ukrainian intelligence agent who confessed to killing the woman suspected of trying to assassinate a multimillionaire and his family in Monaco last week has now claimed he did not pull the trigger. In court in Kyiv for a custody hearing on Thursday, Vladislav Rut, who led investigators to Anastasia Berezovka's grave a few days ago in the woods, said that he categorically denied committing her murder and blamed his alleged accomplice instead. This murky case is capturing attention because Rut is an active and decorated officer of Ukraine's military intelligence agency, and his co-defendant, Vitaly, worked for the SBU security service until recently. President Volodymyr Zelensky said he would have additional relevant reports to share in the coming days. However, the motive of the Monaco blast that targeted Vadim remains unclear.

Ringing news sports now, France booked their place in the semi-finals of the 2026 FIFA World Cup with a convincing 2-0 victory over Morocco. Kylian Mbappe redeemed himself after an earlier missed penalty by opening the scoring in the 60th minute. France doubled their advantage 6 minutes later through Ousmane Dembele as the winger capitalised after Morocco failed to clear their lines following a foul by Issa Diop. The victory extended France's dominance over Morocco in meetings between the two nations. Les Bleus remains unbeaten in 6 encounters, recording 4 wins and 2 draws. France will now face the winner of the quarterfinal between Spain and Belgium in the first semi-final scheduled for July 14 in Arlington. And just before we go, a recap of the headlines. Minister Wike has defended President Tinubu's failure to call Oyo State Governor Makinde over the school children abduction. The House of Representatives has condemned recurring attacks on Nigeria.

0: 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The news editor is Tunde Olawuwu, assisted by Babatunde Murunkeji. I am Grace Akan Francis. Thank you for listening. Good afternoon.
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3: 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We also roll out the drums for the birthday celebration of our founder and proprietor, Oba Adebayo Akande, on his birthday. God and you are esteemed friends and family by our side. 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Happy birthday. 19 years of impactful trailblazing presence in the media landscape of Oyo State. The 87th birthday celebration of the Akeni Olubadan of Ibadanland, Oba Mujtala Adebayo Akande, FFR. For these twin celebrations, join us on Tuesday, 21st of July, 2026, for our annual lecture at the Trenchard Hall, University of Ibadan. Lecture topic, Rising Insecurity in the Land, What the Stakeholders Must Do Now. Guest lecturer, a former police chief and criminologist, Just Watch Out. Chairman of the day, Mr. Biodun Ladepo, former military intelligence officer and diplomat, U.S. Army. Tuesday, 21st July 2026, at Trenchard Hall, University of Ibadan, 11 a.m. as the time. Attendance is free. 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
4: 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We also roll out the drums for the birthday celebration of our founder and proprietor, Oba Adebayo Akande, on his birthday. 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Happy 19 years of impactful trailblazing presence in the media landscape of Oyo State. The 87th birthday celebration of the Akeni Olubadan of the land, Oba Mujtala Adebayo Akande, FFR. For these twin celebrations, join us on Tuesday, 21st of July, 2026, for our annual lecture at the Trenchard Hall, University of Ibadan. Lecture topic, Rising Insecurity in the Land, What the Stakeholders Must Do Now. This lecturer, a former police chief and criminologist, just watch out. Chairman of the day, Mr. Abiodun Ladepo, former military intelligence officer and diplomat, U.S. Army. Tuesday, 21st July, 2026, at Trenchard Hall, University of Ibadan, 11 a.m. as the time. Attendance is free. 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

0: Okay, good afternoon and welcome to this special paid interview. My name is Michael Olatunbosun. I have the crew from Apex Network in the studio here. I'd like them to just talk to me now. I have Ashiwaju Ezra. Ashiwaju Ezra, how are you doing?
1: Yes, I'm doing fine. Just a point of clarification. My name is Binga.
0: Okay, Binga.
1: Head of Marketing, Apex Network.
0: Apex Network, okay.
1: Good afternoon, Ibadan.
0: You're welcome.
1: Yeah, so the purpose of us coming to Ibadan today is to, put together the biggest tech event happening at the ICC. That's the International Conference Center at UI, Second Gate, UI.
0: Yeah.
1: And back to back, we've done it. We usually bring A-list artists.
0: Okay.
1: Because we believe that tech event shouldn't be boring.
0: Okay. Right?
1: So tomorrow, Peter of P-Square is going to be there live.
0: Okay.
1: Versus all tech activities. And my colleague here is James.
0: Okay.
1: He also has something to pass across.
0: Now, James, what exactly is the essence of this tech expo?
2: So the tech event is to bring students, founders, creators, and everybody that are excited about technology into one place to be, informed in recent activities in tech. Now, one particular part of the program is the founder's pitch section, which we allow different creators and founders to come in and pitch their businesses. There are lots of prizes to be won. The standout prize is the $10,000 prize reward.
0: $10,000.
2: Yes.
0: Fantastic.
2: For the successful founder pitch. Now, we also have other prizes like laptops, and we have other things like certifications and things like that everybody can win. Now, this is something that Apex Network likes to support, to give back to the community. And we also have our business set of programs that allows any business to use our APIs and services and, of course, launch a business easily.
0: Okay, so you said this tech event is happening at the International Conference Center, University of Ibadan.
1: Yes.
0: Tomorrow, you say you are inviting, superstars, entertainment superstars to also mesh with tech people.
1: Exactly.
0: You are inviting students, tech experts, and the rest of it. Do we have to pay to come?
3: All right, so it's actually a token, but we at Apex, we are actually sponsoring 10 tickets to
0: 10 tickets.
3: Guys, so what they need to do is basically sign up and register using Apex platform, right? Then they can send their details to us so that they can access these tickets at the event center, which means that it is free ticket for those guys who are able to download Apex right now, either on iOS or on Play Store, right?
0: So okay, they can Apex access. You have an app, right?
3: Yes, we have an app, yes. We're a cryptocurrency brand, and so once they're able to sign up, right, we rest assured that tomorrow you're going to get in free.
1: Then also, in addition, for those who might be wondering, so if they sign up, how did they now get to contact us?
0: Sure.
1: I can call out my phone number for them to follow up with me.
0: Okay.
1: So my phone number is 08026393592. Let me take that again.
0: Yeah, please.
1: For those who are just bringing out their pen, 08026393592. Sign up, send me your username on WhatsApp or text, then send me a screenshot of your details so I can create a ticket for you.
0: What time is this event happening in University of Ibadan tomorrow?
1: So it's starting 10 a.m. and it's going to be all day long.
0: No African time.
1: The place will be jam packed.
0: Oh,
1: trust
0: me.
1: We no go lie for you, Ibadan.
0: Okay, so in 1 minute, can you do a summary of this event? Tech event happening in International Conference Center, UI, tomorrow. Just give me the important details that people need to, have in their hand before they come.
1: Okay, so the important details: come with a plain mind, a flexible mind, a teachable mind, so that anything you get there, you can absorb it and, put it into use. Because Apex believes that Ibadan people need to have easy access to tech. And that's what we are bringing up tomorrow, and Peter of P-Square will be coming. Then come and visit us at our booth, Apex Network. We've got a lot of goodies, sweatshirts, hoodie, face cap to share to people who are using our platform.
0: Okay, so to register once again,
1: to register, go to www.apexnetwork, that is APEX, X for xylophone, network.co, and on social media, Apexnet HQ on Instagram, then all other platforms like X, Facebook, TikTok, Snapchat, use Apex Network at use Apex Network, which is USE, which is use, then Apex Network. And of course, don't forget to also send me a text if you have been able to sign up. I'm happy to share a free ticket for you tomorrow.
0: In one sentence, why should I attend? What's in it for me? In one sentence.
2: I mean, aside the goodies that we've already mentioned,
0: please.
2: Be ready to learn. Coming to learn, coming to connect with different founders, like minds, and coming to have fun.
0: Who is invited once again?
2: Everybody, students, we don't discriminate. Students, creators, founders, everybody.
0: All right, so and we have to
3: go. Graduate as well.
0: Oh, and we have to go now. But before we go, that's your phone number again.
1: Thank you very much, sir. 08026393592. 08026393592.
0: All right, thank you very much. I'd like to say thanks to the crew from Apex Network for coming this afternoon. Thank you very much.
1: Thank you for having us, sir.
0: And that's the size of the package. We're expecting you tomorrow. My name is Michael Olatunbosun, the Apex crew. Everybody, thanks also for coming. Thank you very much.
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6: Why?
8: 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We respect our culture. 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We stand for unity. We stand for integrity. 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All Splash.
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Fat Classic All Day, Junior Mafia, Notorious B.I.G. and Lil Kim during Get Money the Remix, 8 minutes good past 3 p.m. Lovely Friday afternoon. How are you doing? Welcome to the show. Here's the LBX show with K, but get a weekend start to show where great music comes through all the way and puts you in that very special mood for another amazing weekend. Yes. Okay, so we have songs from way back in the day on the show. Classics from way back in the day. Brand new songs. We rock with the times, you know. So we go way back to, because we also play you songs from the present, all right? So just make sure you're there. Keep it locked right here. And let's have a good time here till 6 p.m. in the building, all right? Just make use of the weekend. Friday's here. Get some rest. Get some fun. And just enjoy.

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0: Lovely song here. That's J-Rock. Rick Rose and Birdman with a song that's titled Who's Gonna Love It? And I'm sure you guys love it. 15 past 3 p.m. We're coming back to Nigeria. This song was a hot one when he dropped
1: our brother.
0: A couple of years ago. His freestyle and Blaze. You should know this jam.
1: We really want to get our message out and really want to start teaching. We need to start doing that. We really need to start using our methods, you know what I'm saying? The last poets did it with poetry. And even in our history, from that ancient African civilization, poets went from village to village.

0: And so it was you know, obvious. It was picking up, you know, being the race that we are, being a strong race that we are. We picked it up. We picked up those positive vibes and started rapping. And so I think it's a very good medium too.
1: Just gone by, amazing song from Freestyle SN. Yes, Freestyle, who was a former member of the Tribesmen from way back in the day, the amazing rapper group from the 90s, and also Blaze, who was part of Tribesmen back in the day, that amazing group from the 90s that came through with great, great stuff. Yes, and of course they blossomed in the early 2000s with their amazing delivery of rap and stuff like that. Great, great one from Freestyle, Bragging Rights featuring Blaze. Just had to do that one from a couple of years ago. Great sound any day, anytime. 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This is your Splash FM. We're broadcasting live from the White House in Felele. Challenge, Ibadan. Okay, so just in case you're coming into town, this is where we at. Yeah. Mm-hmm. And you got Cable Gear at the radio station. We're playing your favorite classics and brand new records too. You also heard something brand new from Aries Star, one of my favorite songs of the moment. That's the Tornado record from Aries Star. Short commercial break, pay some bills, and I'll be right back.

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gone by. That's Jay Vibes, one of my favorite Jay Vibes record, Happy. 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Also, playing you something beautiful from Tunji. Has got this amazing song that's titled Loud and Whiskey. And of course, Freestyle and Blaze with a Bragging Rights record, amongst other great songs still coming at y'all in the course of the show. How's your Friday going down? I'd like to know. You could send me a text message. You could call and let me know how the Friday's coming along. And maybe, too, what plans you have for the weekend. You just might want to share this beautiful afternoon on the show. It's still the LBX show with K-Boogie. And, of course, it's the Weekend Starter radio show where we kind of, you know, set the mood, set the tone for an amazing weekend for y'all.

0: watching off your right shoulder right now.
1: How long? I miss you. Type shit.
0: I do. I smell your perfume too, and I was like, I think I miss him. And again, you heard me, so what the fuck?
2: Okay. We're just going to take that one to the cleaners, actually. But brand new song from Fave and Chike. That song is a fat lick. Yes, on the show. I'm playing this for the first time on the radio. And that's Fave and Chike with their Miss You song. I'm going to take it to the cleaners and see what I could do with that song. But hey, that's beautiful music if you ask me. All right, it's 3:45 p.m., 15 before 4 p.m. And I got this one from Fat Joe and Jay Holiday. Classic gem. I Wouldn't Tell is the title.

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0: sins in a foster.
1: So it was just classic after classic, go way back in the day, bring a song from way back, play something brand new. Just gone by, that's Reggae Blues, Casey. This was a hit when it came through at the time. And I hope you just loved the jam, all right? We're playing you something brand new also from Fave. That's Fave and Chike with a song that's titled I Miss You. And here's another fat one. 21 Savage and J. Cole, A Lot.
2: Yeah, yeah, yeah, yeah. Yeah, yeah, yeah.

Stereo Station of Choice, Splash 105.5. It's a beautiful Friday afternoon. We're still holding it down, and I hope you're ready for an amazing weekend. Now, something special is happening in the city tomorrow, something that you have to be part of it. Yes, something that has to do with your health and your well-being. Something exciting happening tomorrow, Saturday, 11th July 2026 by 9 a.m. Now, Pure Life Health is inviting you to a special community health activation at NIPCO Open Ground, Ujuri Akobo, where you can enjoy free blood pressure checks, blood sugar tests, health consultations, malaria testings, and free medications. So, come on. All these are amazing stuff that you might want to make use of on a Saturday morning, 9 a.m. Yes. 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

0: Community leaders, youth groups, and other stakeholders were encouraged not to allow criminal elements to exploit the unfortunate incident to foment ethnic or communal unrest. The 2026 anniversary public lecture of Splash 105.5 FM is set to mainstream security as its central theme in view of its currency and impact in the life of an average Nigerian today. Stakeholders from across different backgrounds, such as the police, the military, and paramilitary agencies, the academia, traditional institutions, and the media will on Tuesday, the 21st of July, 2026, converge on the University of Ibadan Trenchard Hall for the public lecture marking the 19th anniversary celebration of Ibadan's first independent station, Splash 105.5 FM, and the 87th birthday celebration of half-founder and proprietor Oba Murtala Adebayo Akande MFR, the Ekeri Olubadan of Ibadanland. Theme of this year's lecture is Rising Insecurity in the Land, What the Stakeholders Must Do Now, to be delivered by a former police chief and criminologist whose identity is soon to be unveiled. Under the chairmanship of Mr. Biodun Ladiko, former military intelligence officer and diplomat, the U.S. Army. Attendance is free, and the date is Tuesday, 21st July, 2026, by 11 a.m. at the University of Ibadan, Trenchard Hall. And that's the Ibadan News Update. Thank you for listening. I am Kenneth Oguije.
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4: The mother of Grammy-winning singer Burna Boy, Mrs. Bose Ogulu, has melted hearts with a touching birthday message as her son turned 35. Now, sharing photos of herself surprising Burna Boy with a cake during one of his performances, Bose said watching him grow into the man he is today has been one of the greatest joys of her life. And she wrote, "Watching you grow into the man you are today has been one of the greatest privileges of my life. Your journey has never been ordinary. It has been built on faith, resilience, discipline, sacrifice, and unwavering belief in who God created you to be." Mama, if your mother is like this behind your back, are you not going to conquer the world?
1: Yes, I will.
4: Girl.
1: And I am going to conquer the world. So, Mrs. Bose Ogulu went on to pray for God's continued guidance, protection, and favor over her son as he begins a new year. She also thanked him for making her proud and encouraged him to keep inspiring people around the world. In a heartfelt message, she added, and I quote, "Thank you for making me proud every single day. Keep soaring, keep breaking barriers, and keep inspiring generations to come. I love you beyond words, today and always. Happy 35th birthday, Damini. May your best years still be ahead of you." That's so sweet.
4: Damini, sure you have heard the prayer that your mother has prayed for you. May her prayers never go to waste.
1: Amen.
4: Still on birthdays, veteran Nollywood actor Richard Mofe Damijo, aka
1: birthday.
4: RMD, aka
1: Eddie. Move on.
4: He's celebrating his 65th birthday with a message of gratitude and reflection.
1: Aww.
4: So he shared a stylish
1: of
4: photos on Instagram because he is that, you know, that stylish man. The screen legend said growing older has taught him to be comfortable in his own skin. And he wrote, and I quote, "The celebration has just started. Age has its privileges. One of them is becoming comfortable in your own skin. The rest is grace." You know, fans and colleagues have since flooded his page with warm birthday wishes. I mean, this is RMD truly, truly aging with grace.
1: For real though. For real.
4: The guy's not looking 65,
1: yeah.
4: I must tell you.
1: Oh God. In another heartfelt post, RMD looked back on his life and career, saying the past 65 years has been filled with purpose, grace, and valuable lessons. He also wrote, and I quote, "65 years of purpose, presence, and grace. I have lived long enough to know that the life owes us nothing. Yet, by God's grace, it has given me everything that truly matters. For every lesson, for every season, for every soul that has walked this journey with me, I am deeply grateful. The journey continues." His inspiring message has earned admirations from fans celebrating his remarkable legacy in Nollywood.
4: I celebrated with him too. When I celebrated, oh, like every one of them.
1: Of course you will.
4: I was dripping, if you know what I mean. He was dripping. That's a guy. You know what I'm saying.
1: Mm-hmm.
4: Happy birthday, RMD. We're celebrating with you.
1: Yeah, happy birthday.
4: Yeah.
1: Mr. RMD.
3: I am blocked.
5: For you, every day is day one. Day one for you to give 100. 100 on the track, on the road, at work. Because it's your job to give your all. 100 with the gang. Head on the dance floor. Truth is, you are not wired to give less. Your future is now. So live it real, loud, full and free. You live it 100. MTN.
4: Nollywood actress Iyabo Ojo has explained why she ensured her ex-husband was present at their daughter Priscilla Ojo's wedding. Now, speaking in an interview, Iyabo said she believes in breaking negative family patterns and did not want her daughter's marriage to be affected by the mistakes of the past. She said, "I made up my mind whatever situation that had happened, my children will not make it. I have paid the price for her to succeed, for her to be happy in her marriage. Her father is not dead, he's alive." This is really strong.
1: Yeah. Mm-hmm. People were actually saying, "Oh, why is his father?" And I'm like, "He's still a father. And I don't think he's deadbeat. He's actually present."
4: Mm-hmm.
1: Yeah. So Iyabo revealed that both her parents were separated and she was determined not to let issue repeat itself in her children's life. Although Priscilla's father was absent during introduction and Nikah ceremony in Tanzania, he later attended both the traditional and white weddings where he walked his daughter down the aisle. His appearance put an end to speculations that he has been excluded from the celebrations. Iyabo's comments have since sparked conversations online about

0: Yeah.
1: So some people might be good people, but like they're not necessarily good partners.
0: Mm-hmm.
1: And it's not like it dents on their character. It's just
0: And you know there's even also an argument where I see some people say like choose your peace and yourself above the fact that you're choosing your children above, you know, whatever.
1: I saw one that even said, whatever I do, my children must have a good father.
0: Mm-hmm.
1: So someone I responded and said, I am going to marry a good husband. I deserve a good husband too.
0: Right.
1: And it's 100% valid, right. Honestly. Because these,
0: you know,
1: these
0: children will leave you.
1: Yeah.
0: And it still boils down to your own self.
1: What you chose eventually.
0: Yes. Anyways, moving on. Nigerian socialite and music promoter Sam Larry has spoken publicly after surviving a serious road accident on the Lagos-Calabar Coastal Highway.
1: Mm-hmm.
0: Now, according to reports, the vehicle carrying Sam Larry and his bouncer collided with a trailer,
1: mm-hmm.
0: leaving the car badly damaged. I saw the picture of the car. It was smashed.
1: It was awful.
0: I'm surprised somebody survived that.
1: Sky.
0: Now, while Sam Larry survived and is receiving treatment, his bouncer sadly lost his life.
1: Aww.
0: And speaking from his hospital bed, he said, I'm doing well. I'm expected to be discharged from the hospital soon. The only issue I'm

0: lose a lot.
1: Despite his injuries, Sam Larry expressed gratitude for surviving the crash and addressed the rumors circulating online about the incident. He added, and I quote, "But I'm grateful to be alive. I've seen a lot of negative speculation surrounding this accident. The God I serve knows the truth. I am innocent." Deep sigh. It has sparked concerns among fans and well-wishers, many of whom have continued to pray for his recovery, while some also mourning the death of his bouncer. This is the second major accident Sam Larry has survived in the recent years, after escaping another crash in 2024.
0: Just like 1 year in between. Like, yo.
1: A lot. I'm not gonna enter a car.
0: Post he made, and people will be like, are you sure this car was not staged? The crash this, the crash that.
1: Somebody that was suggesting that it was intentional. And
0: I'm saying, it was staged.
1: Put themselves through all of that.
0: Did they consider the fact that this man now obviously has issues with his legs?
1: Mm-hmm.
0: So are you saying he would have put himself in that position?
1: There is this past animosity. Sam Larry and all of that. So people
0: are just lashing out.
1: Yes, they're just lashing out based on that. Honestly, I don't know what to tell.
0: But really, my prayer goes to Sam Larry, and
1: yeah,
0: I hope works out for him.
1: Soon, honestly,
0: yeah,
1: it's a very terrible situation to be in.
2: I am blocked.
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0: painful week for Nigerian TikTok community following the reported deaths of content creators Hadiza Mago and Mirabel Ifebuchi Uwu. Now, Hadiza's passing was announced by her close friend, Safiya Yusuf, who revealed they had spoken the night before. Meanwhile, Mirabel reportedly died shortly after welcoming her third child, leaving many fans heartbroken. Tributes have continued to pour in with family, friends, and followers, remembering both creators for the joy they have brought to social media. Funny enough, when I went through TikTok, this lady posted a day before her
1: C-section. I saw a tweet about dying when you still have an active story is cruel.
0: Funny thing is, the same Mirabel we're talking about posted on TikTok, and she was like, you will not have pregnancy issues just because you post your pregnancy online. This post is even before she got pregnant.
1: It's
0: funny how she now gets pregnant and then goes to have a baby and then she dies.
1: Anyways, as Nigerian mourned the two creators, reports also emerged that popular TikTok streamer Pella was allegedly detained by police after being stopped while driving a newly acquired car without a registered plate number. During an Instagram live session, Pella claimed the vehicle was still being registered and alleged that the officers pulled his shirt and pointed a gun at him.
0: Allegedly.
1: Content creator Tunde Perry later appealed for his release. He had incident has sparked conversations about the pressures faced by digital creators and how quickly life can change.
0: Right, so the fact that he's a popular guy, they said to like take it upon themselves to escalate the issue.
1: Yeah.
0: But then again, allegedly. I like that word.
1: I mean, I'm not gonna say it's not true, but at the same time, I'm not gonna say it's not false. Police has their history. Pella also have history, so.
0: Right. It was another busy week in Nollywood as celebrities sparked conversations about the industry, relationships, career struggles.
1: It's a lot.
0: Yes, it's been a lot. And actress Jaye Kuti lamented the loss of unity among Nollywood practitioners, saying the industry used to be more supportive. I think it was also Don Jazzy that said something about us during those days. We see people that will come together, the same artists coming together,
1: you know,
0: staying together.
1: I mentioned it last week regarding the issue with the other guy. Anyways, continue.
0: Well, yeah, so actor Deyemi Okalomo also revealed that he once considered leaving acting for a regular 9-to-5 job because of the uncertainty and the financial pressure that came with the profession, and their comments resonated with many fans and aspiring creatives.
1: Yeah, relationship matters also.

0: Veteran actor Emeka Eke also stirred debate after criticizing relationship built mainly on financial benefits instead of genuine love. Altogether, the week was filled with honest conversation about marriage, money, career choices, and the future of Nollywood.
1: Tell you that there's a lot going on in there.
0: There is no movie showing, but like there's still a lot. And I feel like it's also really good that they are having conversations.
1: Yes, expressing the side of them.
0: Because one too many times, nobody says anything about it until maybe a tragic thing happens. And I'm like, oh yes, I've been saying this, but like I'm glad that it didn't have to be someone dying or something happening
1: for us to hear about
0: for this kind of conversation to come up.
1: Alright guys, now that you have been updated, don't forget to follow and catch up on other stories on our socials. And on IG we are
0: BLG.

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0: university ni o fe lo
3: university ni because to ba
0: level direct entry
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0: oda e se mo dupe e je ki n pada wa sodo Mrs. Omobolanle Arotiba Esma, can you please give us a clear understanding of the kind of approvers you have so that people want to be sure they are not coming to a scammer? Sorry to use that word.
1: Thank you, sir. Currently, we are one of the centers for British Council.
0: Okay.
1: Yes, in Nigeria. And British Council, they are the ones in charge of Cambridge A-levels and IELTS exam. And presently, we got just yesterday, we were awarded to be a training center for the Federal Ministry of Education, a World Bank project that is currently going on.
0: Okay.
1: It's known as IDEA-TVET project program.
0: Okay.
1: Yes, it's a project.
0: That is a testament that you are approved by the federal government of Nigeria.
1: Yes, sir.
0: Please go ahead.
1: Yes, and for the project is ongoing in the 36 states of Nigeria.
0: All right.
1: And we are the only one in Oyo states.
0: Wow.
1: Was approved for that project.
0: Okay, so what's the project all about? Can you please give us clear understanding about
1: Thank you very much. You know, in Nigeria, we usually neglect our children, the early childhood, the early children between the ages of 0 and 5.
0: All right.
1: If you want to take your child to a daycare now, you will not ask them, where is your certificate? You will not even know if they are certified. You don't know if they have the competent skills to do whatever they want to do. You just give them there. So the government noticed this gap, and they now came up with a project that let us look for people that we will train, that will be competent enough to undo these children, that will know what they are supposed to do. They understand the milestone that these children are supposed to do. They take care of everything they are to do, their nutrition, the environment. They know, this is when this child is supposed to sleep. This is what this child is supposed to eat. This is how this child is supposed to do and what he's supposed to do. So the project is starting this month.
0: Okay.
1: Yes, it's a six-month program, yes.
0: Okay, so are you expecting parents to bring their awards to you?
1: No, like I said earlier, I said we are a training center.
0: All right.
1: We are to go out there to look for people
0: okay.
1: who either you already have a daycare before
0: okay.
1: or you wish to have a daycare,
0: All
1: you
0: right.
1: don't have the skills.
0: Okay.
1: You don't, the skills are what is needed
0: okay.
1: to take care of these children.
0: Okay.
1: Most people, even proprietors, you know, if they want to accept teachers in their school,
0: right.
1: they only ask for the certificate.
0: Okay.
1: And for children that are in daycares and everything. They can just pick one O-level student or one mama that's...
0: So now, if I can get you clearly, so the mandate being given to you by the federal government is to go and be training those who have existing daycare or those who are about to start one?
1: Yes, not only existing.
0: Okay.
1: If you are existing and you don't have the skills,
0: okay.
1: Come.
0: You will train them.
1: We will train you, yes. Okay. If you don't even have the skills, but you have the passion,
0: all right.
1: Come, we will train you.
0: So the mandate is to train them?
1: Yes.
0: Not to accommodate children to your own facility?
1: No. Okay. We are just to train them.
0: All right.
1: And give them the skills
0: okay.
1: that is needed. So, and they will be certified.
0: Okay. Yes, they will have to be certificate after the training.
1: Yes. Okay. And it's an internationally accepted certificate. It's because Nigeria and we are far behind.
0: Okay.
1: This certificate is accepted in Nigeria and okay. outside Nigeria.
0: Okay. Now, if probably I'm a daycare operator now,
1: yes,
0: and
1: sir?
0: I want to be part of this training, how much am I going to pay you?
1: It's the government are doing it free for them. Theirs is just to come with their NIN and their BVN, just to certify that one, they are Nigerians.
0: Okay.
1: Two, they are not scams.
0: Okay.
1: So they are just to come with that, and we would screen them.
0: Okay.
1: And we would accept them. We would train them for 3 months.
0: Okay.
1: Then we would take them to. We would give them, take them to another to a school.
0: Okay.
1: Where they will intern.
0: All right.
1: To know that what they've taught them, you know, teaching in theory without practicals okay. is not good. So
0: all
1: we
0: right.
1: teach them the theory. We will ensure that they do the practical, and they will be certified after the 6 months.
0: Okay. So now, what is going to be the modus operandi? Is it going to be that they will come to you, they will be coming at 8 a.m., closing by 4 p.m., is it, or they can do it online, or is it a weekend thing? How is it going to be?
1: Thank you. It's not an online thing.
0: All right.
1: They will have to come to class.
0: Okay.
1: Yes, and the class is 3 times in a week.
0: Okay.
1: Yes, sir, and 3 hours...
0: In a day.
1: Yes.
0: All right.
1: So 3 hours in a week day for that 3 months.
0: Okay. So what are the days? What are the hours?
1: Once they come,
0: all
1: you
0: right.
1: know, we like I said, the federal government had given us a something to do.
0: Okay.
1: We have an amount of people that we can take. It's not just for everybody. And once we get to that number, we'll stop.
0: Okay.
1: Yes, sir.
0: Okay.
1: It's not that just any number.
0: Okay.
1: Yes.
0: Now, eyanale enti angbe do at so ti mo si mo po ye eyin ologun oloye te ngbo wa na ni pe ijoba apapo ti gbe akanse eto kan de bayi fun gbogbo awon eyan ti won ni ile itoju awon mo kekeke to ni se 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
2: 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decisions and carry out administrative, fiscal and political responsibilities without undue interference from higher levels of government. According to scholars, autonomy represents the freedom of local government to act within the confines of law or constitution in discharging their duties. Similarly, it is defined as the ability of local councils to exercise discretion in political, administrative, and fiscal matters necessary for grassroots development. In the end, do at his son in a barri bubule, or none, you put a man so on power, doba bile. 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In the Nigerian context, autonomy is constitutionally provided under section 7 of the 1999 constitution, which guarantees the existence of democratically elected local government councils. However, this same constitution empowers state government to establish, structure, and oversee local councils, thereby blurring the lines of independence. As Kony in bracket 2018 critically observes, the constitutional arrangement grants recognition without empowerment. Local government exists, but their actual autonomy is undermined by state control over finances and personnel. One way to ask about what Nekawa Niti in Tacoco Sotere Teleni Abala Coco in your first paragraph. Also, on Pa Ominina Doba Bill and Bibu. Now, second paragraph, one so quick, Tabani Kamu was in Nigerian context. When you will find Nigeria, fa ye back quickly, the Babilo, Lumina, when you should burn, you will find Kana, Lotto Wag Bay, the Babile, call, the Babile, Loro, quickly, the Babile, my bursi to buy Casa, buy Kawudi. What to why Jackie will do, poor, can you come out with any day? 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
2: 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This contradiction has practical consequences. For instance, the state joint local government account system introduced under section 162 of the constitution channels local government funds through state government, giving the latter significant leverage over how these funds are distributed. 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It is rooted in the principles of democratic governance, effective service delivery, fiscal decentralization, and participatory development. Firstly, autonomy autonomy enhances democratic participation by bringing governance closer to the people. Local governments that operate independently can better involve citizens in policy decisions, planning, and implementation. When councils are truly autonomous, citizens see themselves as stakeholders in governance, which foster accountability and trust. For example, the Lagos State Area Council's study discovered that increased administrative discretion led to higher citizen satisfaction and improved grassroots participation in local projects. 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

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Here's the news read by Kenneth Agrije. And first, the news headlines. President Tinubu inaugurates remodeled Abuja City Gate, hails Wike's transformation of the FCT. River State Governor presents 1.85 trillion Naira 2026 budget to the State House of Assembly. Also on the foreign scene, East Asia braces for destructive typhoon as landslides kill 15 in the Philippines. And on the sports scene, FIFA names Portuguese officials for Argentina, Switzerland, for the FIFA World Cup 2026 quarterfinal. Details of these and more shortly. President Bola Tinubu has commissioned the remodeled Abuja City Gate, describing the iconic monument as a powerful symbol of Nigeria's unity, national identity, and the ongoing transformation of the Federal Capital Territory, the FCT, under the Renewed Hope agenda. The president, represented by the First Lady, Senator Olurunmi Tinubu, said the inauguration of the remodeled landmark coincided with two significant national milestones, the third anniversary of his administration and the 50th anniversary of the creation of the Federal Capital Territory. And reading the president's address at the ceremony, Senator Tinubu said there would could not have been a more fitting time to remodel the Abuja City Gate, noting that the structure remains one of the country's most recognizable monuments and the first point of contact for visitors entering the nation's capital.

0: I commend the Honorable Minister of the Federal Capital Territory, His Excellency Barrister Ezinwo Yesom Wike, CON, for remodeling the monument and for your relentless dedication to transforming the general ambience of the Federal Capital Territory. I also acknowledge the numerous infrastructural projects currently being undertaken across the capital city. Roads are being constructed and expanded, public spaces are being improved, and critical infrastructures are receiving renewed attention. When you share a vision with a man of action, you see results. Minister Wike, you have proven once again to be a true driver of the Renewed Hope agenda. I say well done. These efforts are contributing to the transformation of Abuja into a capital city that every Nigerian can be truly proud of, in line with our vision to build a nation that works for its people through purposeful leadership.
1: And to all the stories, the Senate has approved the continuation of the proposed $1 billion acquisition of Lafarge Africa PLC by a Chinese cement company, despite unresolved concerns raised by lawmakers over the company's ownership structure, particularly the identity of the owners of the remaining 66% equity in the cement giant. The decision came 7 months after the upper chamber suspended the transaction and constituted an ad hoc committee chaired by the Senate Minority Leader, Senator Abba Moreau, to review the proposed sale by Swiss cement manufacturer Holcim AG. In presenting the committee's report during plenary, Moreau said the panel had extensively reviewed the transaction, engaged relevant stakeholders, and found no legal impediment to the sale. He therefore recommended that the Senate allows the transaction to proceed, subject to strict compliance with all extant Nigerian laws and close regulatory oversight.
2: That the Senate do allow the transaction process concerning the sale of Lafarge Cement Company, PSC, to Hainan Huaxin Pan-African Investment Company, PSC, to say true.
1: Also, the chairman of the Senate Committee on Capital Market, Senator Osita Izunaso, whose committee initially handled the matter before it was referred to the ad hoc committee, endorsed the report and welcomed its recommendations, while some members of the Senate insisted that all parties involved must strictly comply with due process and existing Nigerian laws before the conclusion of the transaction.
3: When they finalized their job, they saw that we did a good job and they concurred with us.
4: It's not enough for Nigerians to have ownership. It is also important for the host communities to also benefit. And Lafarge did very, very poorly as far as I'm concerned, at least in Ashaka.
5: I would have imagined, sir, that the report of the committee should specifically give us the shareholding: 16% Nigerians, 18% Lafarge. What about the remaining? Who owns that?
1: And to all the stories, Benue State Governor Hyacinth Alia I'll take that story again. Benue State Governor Hyacinth Alia has pledged support to the Operation Handshake Patrol of the police commands of Benue Kogi Joint Security Operations in improving security along the border communities of both states. Alia's chief press secretary, Mr. Teso Kula, stated this in a statement issued to newsmen in Markordi. According to the governor, the joint task force will strengthen security checks and dismantle criminal enclaves operating along the border areas. He expressed confidence that the operation will end the practice of criminals committing offences in the state and then escaping to neighbouring states to evade arrest. According to him, the task force, conceived by the Inspector General of Police, Mr. Olatunji Disu, will allow security personnel to comb forests and other suspected criminal hideouts across Benue State and the Kogi State border without jurisdictional limitations. Edo State Police Command has said there will be restrictions to movements to ensure the peaceful conduct of the local government elections in the state on Saturday. In a statement issued by the command's police public relations officer, Eno Ikoedem, the police said movement will be restricted across the state from 12 midnight on Friday to 3 p.m. on Saturday. The Commissioner of Police, Monday Agbonica, reassured residents of Edo State that adequate security arrangements had been made to safeguard the elections. He urged residents to come out peacefully to exercise their civic responsibility in line with the guidelines issued by the Edo State Independent Electoral Commission, adding that the command remains committed to ensuring a free, fair, peaceful, and credible electoral process.

0: And to River State Governor Simina Lai Fubara has presented a proposed 1.854 trillion naira appropriation bill for the 2026 fiscal year to the River State House of Assembly. This marks Fubara's first appearance before the Matin Amiwule-led legislature since the political crisis that divided the Assembly in 2023. The presentation followed a motion moved by the Majority Leader, Major Jack, and seconded by the Minority Leader, Silvanus Wankwo, inviting the Governor into the chambers after Speaker Amiwule took his seat. And tagged Budget of Resilience for Growth and Development, the appropriation proposal is aimed at sustaining economic expansion, improving infrastructure, strengthening social services, and driving human capital development across the state. And presenting the budget estimates, Fubara said the proposed expenditure of 1.854 trillion naira represents a 24.49% increase over the adjusted 2025 budget. He attributed the projected rise in revenue to expected improvement in statutory allocations from the Federation Accounts Allocation Committee, increased derivation earnings, and higher internally generated revenue. 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Still to come, East Asia braces for destructive typhoon as landslides kill 15 people in the Philippines. FIFA names Portuguese officials for Argentina, Switzerland at the FIFA World Cup 2026 quarterfinals. Details of these and more will come after the break.
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0: John Venn's 3-in-1 chocolate. 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

0: have been cancelled while schools have suspended classes across the region. On the Philippine island of Mindanao, families have been buried overnight by landslides and rescuers are still searching for those that are missing. Andy Bonham has taken another step towards becoming the next Labour leader and Prime Minister after the vast majority of Labour members of Parliament nominated him to replace Sir Keir Starmer. Bonham's Labour leadership bid has been backed by 322 out of 403 Labour members of Parliament, as he remains the only declared candidate. And some members of Parliament said they were not able to vote on Thursday, but will back Bonham once they are back in Parliament. In a statement, Bonham said he was deeply grateful to the Labour members of Parliament who had nominated him to be leader of the party. If no one else enters the contest as expected, Bonham will be declared Labour leader next week before taking office as Prime Minister on the 20th of July. And to the exciting world of sports, Portuguese match officials will take charge of the FIFA World Cup 2026 quarterfinals between Argentina and Switzerland. The game will hold on Saturday, July 11th at the Kansas City Stadium. The decision was disclosed in an ex post by FIFA. Raul Pinheiro of Portugal will serve as a central referee for the encounter. He will be assisted by two of his countrymen, Bruno Jesus and Luciano Maia, who will serve as assistant referee 1 and assistant referee 2. Also, Canada's Drew Fisher will serve as a fourth official for the match. His compatriot, Michael Baugen, will serve as a reserve assistant referee. FIFA has maintained the practice of assigning officials from countries not involved in a fixture for matches at the tournament. And just before we go, a recap of the major stories. We told you President Tinubu has inaugurated the remodeled Abuja City Gate while hailing Wike's transformation of the FCT. River State Governor has presented 1.85 trillion Naira 2026 budget to the State House of Assembly. East Asia is set for a destructive typhoon as landslides killed 15 in the Philippines. Also, FIFA has named Portuguese officials for Argentina and Switzerland for the FIFA World Cup 2026 quarterfinal. For more details on the news, visit our website on www.splashfm1055.com or simply follow us across all social media platforms. 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The news editor is Tunde Olawuwu, assisted by Chinwe Chichil. I am Kenneth Aguije. Good evening, and thank you for listening.
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0: Monet. 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

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Remember, say you must be 18 years and above to play this cash year. Cash year, 2 years anniversary. Shoti K

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0: Hello to you. Hope you're having a fantastic Friday. My name is Tumi and I'm happy to welcome you to Splash Silver Screen, where all we do is review movies. Yes, Splash Silver Screen is your ultimate destination for everything movies and TV shows. And I'm not in the studio alone today. I'm here with Abigail.
1: Abigail.
0: Yes, yes, yes. How are you doing? How are you now?
1: Bonsoir, Tillemont.
0: Bonsoir, mes amis.
1: Comment allez-vous?
0: Ça va bien.
1: Ça va pas mal.
0: Merci.
1: Ah, ça marche.
0: Ça marche. Whatever you say, what? The only part I know is what I have said. But yes, happy to have you guys join us on the show again today. And you know now, we're reviewing movies, definitely. That's what we usually do. And we're reviewing one that came in, say, 9 or 10 days ago. Yes, on Kunle Remy TV. Abigail actually saw the promotional video.
1: Mm-hmm.
0: It was a promotional video.
1: Yeah, no, I think
0: where they were dancing at a photo shoot. That was all you sent to me.
1: Yeah.
0: So we decided to watch that, and we have our review, so you can go and watch it. Definitely, it will make you laugh. I guess it will definitely make you laugh. But yeah, before we tell you what we feel or how the movie was for us, we should totally hear from Eniola, because Eniola is our guy who always reviews movies with us. So here's what Eniola has to say.
2: So if you're looking for something different from the usual Nollywood family drama, then Shege Fotu is definitely worth your time. The storyline is fresh and I really enjoyed the role switching concept. It's something we mostly see in foreign movies, and it is refreshing to see done in a Nigerian movie. This movie is funny, it's entertaining, and at the same time, it passes across meaningful lessons. The cast did a great job and the chemistry made the story even more enjoyable. And can we talk about Demilade? He cries over every little thing. It was actually funny to watch, and he played his role really, really well. What really resonated with me in this movie is it reminds me that nobody's role in a family is easy, so everybody should be considerate and make life easier for one another. It also shows the importance of treating people with respect, kindness, and appreciation, because you never know what they carry. And finally, this movie highlights that you shouldn't be quick to judge or assume you know how someone feels when you've never been in their situation. This movie is funny, it is refreshing, and it is also packed with lesson, and I honestly think it is one you should see this weekend. Thank you.
0: Okay. That's what Eniola has to say. So Abigail, let's hear from you. What do you think about the movie?
1: Shege Fotu.
0: Mm-hmm.
1: Well, visually, the movie is polished, actually. It has clean cinematography, and also it has good pacing for the short minutes, because it's not even up to 2 hours. It's just 1 hour. Mm-hmm. 65 mm-hmm. minutes.
0: Yeah, you know.
1: Like 65 minutes. Though, I feel like, well, most of the acting was actually on point.
0: Yeah.
1: The only person that I felt a bit off with was Kamal State, the narrator. It was giving playlets, sort of. And I felt like maybe it's not, because it's not something we are used to. We don't see those kind of movies. Yes, we don't see a narrator coming in front. Even if it's a narrator, it will be something something mythical, something history. Yes, not a realistic is it livelihood or a realistic issue that is happening in society, so to say. So it was quite weird, I would
0: that
1: say.
0: That you saw Kamal State on the
1: story. But aside that, at least I will give accolades to the actor and the actress. And that is
0: Teniola and Kunle Remy.
1: Kunle Remy, they did so well.
0: Mm.
1: And see, any movie I see Teniola now, I always want to watch it.
0: She's
1: even if she's coming
0: actress.
1: As the supporting actress or as the lead actress, I want to watch her movie. Though I feel like they should have probably maybe just like give us more insight on those supporting characters. Like it was
0: or
1: just
0: the other people.
1: On the other people.
0: I think I liked that I saw Daniel. Daniel.
1: Yes. I feel like they should just give us like, at least let's see them once again. It shouldn't just be just flashback. So like flashback to me. I was seeing other supporting characters, flashback.
0: And because the movie is never them.
1: So there were moral lessons to pick from the
0: definitely.
1: Movie.
0: Definitely.
1: And Ella has already said it all, but at the same time, the fact that you shouldn't undermine other people.
0: And the roles they play.
1: Yes, because this is something that if the shoe fits, wear it. Sometimes the shoe can't even fit your leg. So you can't just be quick to undermine judge people. Yeah, don't be judgmental. So that's something I dream
0: well,
1: from the movie.
0: For me, one of the reasons I don't have problems with the idea of come on everything is the fact that I see it as a fine blend of old Nollywood and new Nollywood. You know, in the end, you also need to understand, or we also have to understand the idea of maybe artistic justice or license. Mm. It's your thing, right? So you decide how you want to go about it. I think the idea of having a narrator is for him to be humorous and for him to, you know, be the same Kamal, you know, just that, okay, the Kamal we know is funny, but doing something different, being an older man and trying to tell a story. And the stories he obviously tells, if the stories were told in Yoruba, then it would be one of all these very scary stories, because you would hear that he was talking about a snake that swallowed money, and then a monkey that ate wire crystals.
1: But these things actually
0: and
1: real.
0: Those things happened, yes.
1: Yeah.
0: But yeah, those things happened, but they are part of the strange things that have happened. Hmm. So he sits as a storyteller who tells stories about things that are strange, but that actually happened. Hmm. Which is why even the entire movie itself, it tells you that, okay, this thing is very strange, but because Kamal has a program where he spotlights very odd and weird stories, then it means that this definitely happened.
1: Kind of
0: exactly. So it just stands as a storyteller, like a broadcaster who talks about very odd and strange stories.
1: Like,
0: so that kind of stuff. So that's why I would be cool with the role, because he just brought a lot of humor to it, because we know Kamal as someone who makes us laugh, right? So he's telling us stories that are strange and odd, and he's also making us laugh. So the idea of the story, like Eniola said, it's one that is not very popular or common around here. The Freaky Friday vibe, the I woke up in somebody else's body kind of idea, it's something we don't see often in Nollywood. So I think I enjoyed that. It felt refreshing. And a lot of messages were passed, especially ones about the country, state of things, and how that we have a lot of fake prophets, how that we have stories that actually are strange, how that people should go out and vote. So while we can agree, both of us can agree and I can agree that we might not be cool with the Nnamdi thing, but we can get that they were just trying to force a message into the movie, that get your PVC and make sure you vote. So it's a very refreshing story, it's funny, and the entire theme, the idea that was shown all through the movie, through the very odd, you know, idea. So the central idea, that's the word, the central theme in the story is basically appreciating people and their efforts. But I would say appreciating people and what they bring to the table.
1: Yeah.
0: Because it tells you that, you know, there's this short thing that I have read before where somebody said, if we all wrote our problems on a piece of paper and we put everything into a hat, and we mix everything together, and they say, pick a problem, and that problem will be yours. Would you want to pick somebody else's problem?
1: I don't think so.
0: Or would you stick with yours?
1: Yeah, I think I'll stick
0: and it
1: mine.
0: Tells you that there's really nothing we go through in life that God has not empowered us with the strength to carry. Mm. Even though sometimes it feels very difficult, it can be hard, we can feel like God even doesn't like us, but the truth is that God has factored in the strength we have, so he knows that we can get through it. That's why we have these challenges. So not to make it all about challenges, it tells you that all of the roles we play, so people say they wish they were male, they wish they were female, all of us have been created to serve or to meet up with a particular purpose. So don't try to feel like, oh, if I were that girl, I would do things differently. If I were in that position, I would do things better. So it teaches you that you need to acknowledge and appreciate the fact that you were not all the same people. Our roles are different, and when we get to do life together, it is very important that we learn to appreciate each other and the roles that we all have to play, without anybody making you feel like you're doing yours less or you're doing yours more, especially in relationships, in family systems, in boyfriend girlfriend relationship, in husband and wife relationship, even in friendships. There's a way the dynamic is like that. So instead of you to be wishing that your dynamic was like the maybe the Tomike and Folagade Banks kind of friendship. How about you appreciate your own friends? The ones you have. So instead of you to wish that you were the one that Vicky James married, or you were the one
1: you
0: that her husband married,
1: to become the people you admire.
0: Exactly, yes. Because I think that we get so carried away with the idea of who we admire, yes, that we forget to even, you know, acknowledge what we have. So we continue to wish. We continue to even though I know we all joke around that why did my parents not lock in and I should become a billionaire, you know, even though I know that we joke about that, but there are people who actually, you know, hate their parents and will be wishing that maybe somebody else is their parent,
1: like, you know, dad,
0: that kind of thing. So it tells you that you need to appreciate people more, and then it tells you that if you really had to be in somebody else's shoes, you would do the exact same thing they are doing.
1: You wouldn't do any.
0: I saw a post on Instagram a while back. It was says that saying that if I were you, I would do things different. It's not exactly normal to me, because if you were me, you'd make the exact decision I made. So when somebody was complaining and then I own was anger and he found himself in the same situation, he was constantly wailing like a baby. He was always in tears.
1: He didn't expect
0: everything made him cry. So he tells you that somebody, and then something else he brings to mind is the fact that somebody carries it and it looks light. It doesn't mean that it is not heavy. That somebody's carrying something and, you know, you see someone carrying a load. They look like, it's easy. If you found yourself in that situation, you would realize that they're carrying so much, but they're making it look so seamless because they don't even want to pressure you.
1: When actually, believe something like
0: make
1: that.
0: You worried.
1: This is not related, but this Cora.
0: Okay.
1: Cora
0: OBD.
1: Yes.
0: Yeah.
1: When she had an interview recently and she mentioned the things she had to do in her ex or previous
0: in her
1: marriage. That was when I was like, wow, because I watched this couple, I see their videos, I see their TikToks, I see their vlog, and I'm like, so all this thing is just a facade, it's just a lie. It's strange, with the way some people just package things. Or I don't want to use the word fake, but let me just say package things. And you are out there wishing, oh God, I wish I had that. Don't wish,
0: honestly.
1: You can't really. You can't. At least 70%.
0: Things you do not understand.
1: Yes, you can't 70% vouch that I know the entirety of these people's marriage. Or I know the entirety.
0: You know what goes on.
1: Yes, I know what goes on this person's life. Just don't wish for things. Like,
0: it's okay to admire people.
1: Yes.
0: But stop praying that their life becomes yours. Because everybody has a burden or two. Yeah. Or things that they carry that become a burden to them. Yes. So it just tells you that while you're appreciating people, don't be wishing that you had their life.
1: I wish I
0: because had. if you know, there's this joke we make when we're younger. We say if an angel passes, everything I've said will happen. So you want to be very careful with the things you wish for, and it just tells you that be careful what you wish for. When you know that you can't do what somebody else does, even though it looks seamless, don't be the if I were in that situation, I would do it even better than she is doing it. Don't be that person. It's a comment that is unkind, insensitive, and it also makes you out to be a bitter person, because indeed, if you were in that situation, you probably would even do worse than they are doing. You probably would not even be able to do what they are doing. So it's okay to also acknowledge, and I think that's another thing I will say, which is if you are looking at the other person like, you don't like how they are doing things, be graceful with your comments. You know, you want somebody to do something for you. So say in a marriage situation, you want your partner to be more present for you. Find a graceful way to say it. Don't throw tantrums. Don't break things or spoil what they have. Don't do things irrationally because you're trying to get their attention. You know, these are things that people do because then you see how it feels.
1: Yeah.
0: So they show wickedness. Because they want you to see how it feels. And some people will not even know that they've offended you or they've hurt you. So you don't want to be that person. Like, there's just so much. In this very funny short movie, there's just so much you can take if you are calm enough to watch. I think I enjoyed it, honestly. Because while I felt like, I'll probably, you know, just move it forward till it gets to the end, I found myself being calm enough to listen to the interactions, the dialogue, to understand, to realize that it was when they began to appreciate each other that things now changed for them. So you realize that, okay, the pain this person actually says they feel, they were not lying about it. So I think it's a very good one. Who did it for me? I think Kuliremi did. I think I prefer his character to Tenny. I feel like Tenny was too noisy and just the number of times he said kilo washele, kini, you know, I know. Even when they said they wanted to call one Shango Kwemi, she was even saying Shango Shekini. It was so funny. And Gabriel Afolayan, I don't even know. His role was just too funny. His role, Tim's role, even the doula that fainted.
1: And that is, I think that's the message they are trying to pass across.
0: Yeah.
1: That most of all these new churches now, most of them, I would not say
0: new churches.
1: Okay.
0: I would just say that the idea of people who say they do things in God's name and are not doing it right, and are not really doing it in God's name, they've been existing before. So I wouldn't say that it is about new churches. Okay. I would just say that it's just the idea that there are a lot of people who do so much for optics, but deep down they're not as spiritual as they want to be portrayed. Yeah.
1: They run away.
0: Yeah. So it tells you that. And it also tells you that sometimes the solution is not outside.
1: Yeah.
0: It's within.
1: It's within.
0: So while you want to call a third party to help you resolve issues, know that it's not every problem that third party can help you resolve.
1: A problem shared is still a problem.
0: Yeah. I get that, but you know that the burden also is off of you at that time. So I understand the place of telling, but you need to apply a lot of wisdom so that you know who to tell your problem, and you are sure that okay, you will get solution from them.
1: Yeah,
0: because there are people who tell our problems too and actually get solutions.
1: Yeah,
0: even if they don't offer it directly, they offer guidelines, they offer solace, you know, they offer a hug.
1: Yeah.
0: Sometimes all you need to do is rant. You don't want anybody to even advise you. I don't tell you that, okay, I don't feel good, I don't want anything, I just want you to know that I'm not happy. Sometimes they even say you'll be fine, it's not kind enough.
1: Well,
0: oh yeah, bye. But I think that I see you, I understand you, don't worry.
1: It gets better.
0: Yeah, I think I like to say it definitely gets better.
1: Yeah.
0: Because that's something I also live by. No matter how difficult the situation is, I tell myself, it will pass.
1: It
0: will get better. Yes. Yeah.
1: Temporary.
0: But if there's a solution, you definitely would offer. So maybe they need help with something, maybe not even financial. Okay, so how do you want me to help you? Okay, you want me to help you get this from this person, or do this, or get something from me online? It could be anything, really.
1: Or to even link you with
0: To link you with people that will help you. So yeah, I just feel like it tells you that sometimes you should share, but there are some problems that you really do not
1: have
0: to share. They have maybe not hidden, but sharing will not make you take responsibility for a problem. So what do I mean by that? The people will have issues, but they've told too many people that they don't even want to do anything anymore about the problem. So for instance, you don't have money, and you do more of complaining that you don't have money than actually working or working towards making money. So me lo when you everybody knows that you don't have money, so what you expect is all the people you have told they should be giving you money
1: financially or to help you financially,
0: and then you're not trying at all to get a job, to you know, add more to what you're doing if you can, to just be wise enough to take bold steps or make better choices, or you continue to squander the money. So there's just so many things, really. But yeah, we all can be better people.
1: It's like a story I heard where I think a former classmate of theirs, alma mater, so school reunion, they're planning school reunion. So you know, of course, this life, fingers are not equal,
0: right?
1: So there's one particular ex-classmate of theirs that he was not even doing well at all. So the classmate, and they wanted to surprise him, so they contributed, it was close to maybe 2 million for him, and they gave it to him instead of having the class reunion party. So they contributed the money and they gave it to him. Tell me what this guy said. This guy said he wants to marry, that is the right time for him to marry. They gave him the money to help himself. He should start a new business.
0: Yes.
1: And I told them that he appreciated the money,
0: but he wants
1: to get married to his girlfriend. So they were angry. So it was not even only that. So he asked them for more money. That they should help him with that. Now that this $2 million is something, but
0: they should add more. Imagine. If he had worked and made 2 million naira, will he be thinking marriage at that time?
1: Or
0: would he even want to do big wedding? He wouldn't want to just go and find something small to do.
1: I was like, why do people do this thing?
0: Exactly.
1: This is why they don't want to help.
0: Is that other people don't want to help other people?
1: That was not even entitlement. That is way over entitlement.
0: That is even lack of appreciation. And that is not even having a proper thought process. Because I'll be thinking that if I needed help and I got help,
1: yes,
0: I'll first be grateful.
1: I don't think even
0: And then I will now apply wisdom and I I'll be prudent when it comes to how I handle the money. So I wouldn't be asking for more, thinking that, oh, now I want to do a big wedding. So after the wedding, what do? They'll be expecting gifts now. They'll still sell expensive
1: and should be sending the children to relatives
0: homes. To go and be begging.
1: Mm-hmm.
0: Honestly,
1: and
0: we all can better people.
1: I'm seeing, this is now reality now. I'm seeing so many child beggars on the street. Please,
0: somebody
1: please
0: actually said the same
1: that.
0: Thing.
1: I'm seeing almost everything.
0: Somebody said the same thing.
1: Work,
0: you know,
1: I'm seeing child. Even toddlers,
0: some of them have school uniform.
1: This is not even the stereotypical people
0: that you assume.
1: You assume they are beggars. It's tiring at this point, and it's not really good because I see these kids at vulnerable places. This is where they could take advantages, or they could take advantage of them rather. So I don't know. This is a cry or a plea to governments or to people, responsible citizens around us. Please.
0: And I think it's even a call to parents that they need to help to watch over their children. Somebody said the same thing. You know, she was saying that when you are light from a bike, you see children even in their school uniforms rushing towards you to beg you for money. Yeah. We can all do better. I feel like in the end, today's theme is we can all be better people.
1: Yeah, we can
0: all
1: be better.
0: Let's try to be better. Let's make efforts to be better people.
1: Yeah.
0: Don't let your children wander into vulnerable places because of money.
1: Yes.
0: It is well.
1: Insecurity.
0: It is well with us.
1: Yeah,
0: by the way, the movie review today is Shege for Two. I don't even think we mentioned the title in the beginning.
1: We did.
0: Okay, Shege for Two. It is on Kule Remi TV. You should totally go watch. I'm sure you definitely
1: enjoy it. There is even one movie
0: I
1: really want us watch.
0: Okay.
1: Anti-CD Kemitin.
0: Uzo Arukwe,
1: yeah.
0: I think I saw a particular clip of theirs. I just loved the pairing already because I'm like, Uzo and this auntie.
1: It is quite unusual.
0: Yeah, it's one of those unusual pairings that we see in Hollywood.
1: Yeah.
0: We probably should just watch that towards next week and review when we come back. Keep listening to Splash 105.5 FM. And if you want to watch something this weekend, let it be Shege for Two. It is on Kule Remi TV. You know now, Mr. Doing Things. He's actually a hilarious actor. I like to see him, and I really, really be wishing that he gets his flowers every other time. I always just, you know, would pray that Kule Remi gets more flowers because I don't think he gets the flowers or the accolades that he deserves. He's a very fantastic Nollywood
1: phenomenal actor.
0: Phenomenal. We do have to go. The show returns next week, Friday, 6:30 p.m. right here on Splash 105.5 FM, the Integrity Station. My name is Timi.
1: And I'm Abigail.
0: My producer is Shewa Kiola. My sound manager is Daniel Akinifesi. Please enjoy the rest of your weekend.
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10: 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The 87th birthday celebration of the Akeni Olubadan of the land, Oba Mustala Adebayo Akande, FFR. For these twin celebrations, join us on Tuesday, 21st of July, 2026 for our annual lecture at the Trenchard Hall, University of Ibadan. Lecture topic, Rising Insecurity in the Land. What the stakeholders must do now. This lecturer, a former police chief and criminologist, just watch out. Chairman of the day, Mr. Biodun Ladepo, former military intelligence officer and diplomat, U.S. Army. Tuesday, 21st July 2026, at Trenchard Hall, University of Ibadan, 11 a.m. as the time. Attendance is free. 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
7: Praise the Lord.
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7: We thank you so much for today, for the privilege of coming before you. 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
8: 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Amen.
7: In Jesus' mighty name we pray.
8: Amen.
7: Praise ye the Lord.
8: Hallelujah.
7: Bring greetings, special greetings in the name of the Lord from Jomi Remi Adefisayo Ministry. I am Jomi. This is my beautiful wife, Remi.
8: Praise the Lord. That's Hallelujah. My husband,
7: Thank you, Jesus.
8: Praise God.
7: It's a great honor to come before the people of God today. And we know that what we are going to say, God himself, he will impart your life.
8: Amen.
7: In the name of Jesus.
8: Amen.
7: We want to speak about money. What is money? And what is the usefulness of money? Money is an item of value used for the exchange of goods and services between two or more parties. That is what money is, and that is generally accepted. Money is also generally accepted as legal tender to settle debts, to settle taxes, and also and so many other things. And its supply is regulated by authorities. The Bible talks about money in various ways. It talks about money as means of exchange of wealth. It's a means of wealth. It's a means of doing business.
8: Exchange.
7: And not only that, it teaches that its pursuit must not be a do or die issue.
8: Yes.
7: In fact, that we must not fall in love with money.
8: Yeah.
7: It also, the Word of God teaches us that we must not fall in love with money and not let it control us. That is, you must not take money as your God. So don't let it control you, neither for you to worship money. Do not worship money, because you must worship only the Almighty God. He is the maker of the heaven and the earth. He is the creator of the heaven and the earth. In 1 Timothy chapter 6, verse 6, I will read good portion of the scripture to you so that you'll be able to know how God stands, or the Word of God stands, on the issue of money.
8: Yeah.
7: 1 Timothy chapter 6, from verse 6, it says, "But godliness with contentment is great gain."
8: Yes.
7: "For we brought nothing into this world."
8: Yes.
7: "And it is certain that we can carry nothing out of this world."
8: Mm-hmm.
7: "And having food and raiment, let us be therewith content. But they that will be rich fall into temptation and a snare, and into many foolish and awful lusts, which drown men in destruction and perdition." You shall not be drawn in perdition in the name of Jesus.
8: Amen.
7: "For the love of money," the Bible says, "is the root of all evil, which while some converted after, they have erred from the faith and pierced themselves through with many sorrows. But thou, O man of God, flee these things and follow after righteousness, godliness, faith, love, patience, and meekness. For the above, you can see that we are advised not to be content alone, we are advised to be content, number one, but not to pursue money, not to take money as object of worship. And as we live a godly life, we follow the precepts of the Word of God. We learn that we shall depart from the world as we came in, empty. Whether you die young or old, may you not die young in the name of
8: God. Amen.
7: We pray the number of your days shall be fulfilled.
8: Amen.
7: In the name of the Lord Jesus.
8: Amen.
7: None of us will die young.
8: Amen.
7: At whatever age you die, you cannot leave this world clutching anything in your hand. A lot of people, they deceive themselves. When they want to bury their dead, they will put silver, they will put gold. Some even bury their parents inside new vehicle, or even a casket made like a vehicle, and they put a lot of things. We have read of people who even put AC, aircon, in the places where their dead are resting. Let me tell you, it's only the carcass that is there. The ants, they will eat the flesh, they will eat the bone, and that's the end. That person has already departed. The moment that person gives up the ghost like this, he's departed this world. He or she doesn't even know what the way you handle his body or her body. It is because of us that we have to bury the dead. If you leave the dead by the side of the road, God forbid, the dead will be there, the body will be there until it comes to become sand, soil. It may take years, depending on the type of soil that is there, but it will decay totally. So you don't need to even take any, you don't need to take any special care of the dead, because the dead is already gone. The spirit has departed, and it is the spirit that will stand before God on the day of judgment. Praise the Lord.
8: Hallelujah.
7: Let me tell you, when you have evil desire, when we have evil desire, we end up in destruction. You shall not end in destruction in the name of Jesus.
8: Amen.
7: We shall not end up in destruction in the name of Jesus.
8: Amen.
7: Because we must not have evil desire. And not only that, if you allow covetousness, greed, avarice,
9: excessive desire for money, you know, inordinate and excessive desire of gain and wealth, it will make you worshipper of the money and lovers of money, which has led many to sorrows. And we are to run away from all this and instead pursue righteousness, godliness, faithfulness towards God, love, patience towards God, meekness, and while we are holding on to eternal life in Christ Jesus, you must make sure that you hold on to these things: faith, love, patience, meekness, and holding on to eternal life in Christ Jesus, as we confess before other people with the time when we got born again. We cannot serve money or wealth or avarice while serving God. Because the Bible says in Matthew chapter 6 verse 24, say, no man can serve two masters. It is either he will hate the one and love the other, or else he will hold on to the one and despise the other. You cannot serve God and mammon. Said you cannot serve both God and money, because money represents mammon. And the above do not mean that money is evil. No, it is the love of money that is evil. So it is what we need. We need money in order to be able to get whatever we are in need of, whatever is needful for us to live on the earth. But it should not control us. You must not allow money to control you in any way. Know that there are things, you know, that money cannot even buy while we are on earth here. Of course, it can't buy anything in heaven. If you give money as offering, if you pay money as tithe, it can't buy you anything here. Not even in heaven. You can't purchase favor from God with money. It doesn't matter how much you are giving to the work of God. When you give to the work of God, which is very good, when you give money to support the work of God, which is very good, God will not say because you have given money, he will not take you as very special. Because in the first place, you didn't have the money. You didn't bring money to this world. It is God who provided that money. You are only returning what God has given to you in support of his work. And as you do that, you know, God himself will bless you back.
8: Yes.
9: Because he said, give, and it shall be given unto you.
8: The Lord.
9: Measure, press down, shake it together, and running over, shall men give unto your bosom. He will cause men to favor you. He will cause situations to favor you. He will bring blessings from far and near to you. Why? Because you are giving to his word. Because you are, you know, following the scripture in the way of giving. And the Lord will help each and every one of us in Jesus' name.
8: Amen.
9: So it doesn't matter how much you possess on earth. You can't buy anything for God through that. But with God, all things are possible. Whatever is your need, God will always meet your needs. God has blessed people who didn't have anything before, and God has made them rich. The Bible says he raised up the children of the poor. You know, people who are, you know, living, you know, in the place where you dump debris. And he raised them up to be princes in the land. That's God working miracles. He can change anybody's life, even in a twinkling of an eye. Even though God, he will make sure that he puts you through some training before he will commit a sensible amount of money to you. If he knows you are not going to spend it well, or that it will end your life, he will not give it to you.
8: Yes.
9: Except you go find other means to get the money. God will not give it to you if it will destroy you. God will not give it to you if you will not be able to use it wisely. God will not give it to you if you don't know how to utilize it. So it takes you through some processing, training, in order for you to be able to handle well, and before he will now give to you. And when he's giving it, he will be giving it one step after the other. He can be doing it increasingly as you become more faithful in handling, you know, wealth or riches or money. He will be committing more to your hands. He will be committing once to your hand.
8: Yes.
9: He has committed so much to your hand. He blessed Abraham. He blessed Isaac. He blessed Jacob. He blessed all the people that we have been reading about in the Bible. Even up to David, to his son, even Solomon, and many others. And God still blesses people today. You yourself, you are in line to be blessed by God in the name of the Lord.
8: Amen.
9: Praise the Lord.
8: Hallelujah.
9: Now, in Habakkuk, in Haggai chapter 2, verse 8, the Bible says, the silver is mine and the gold is mine, says the Lord of hosts. God has everything. He is the possessor of everything. He said he is the one that owns the cattle on the 10,000 hills. He said the gold is mine, the silver is mine. That is God for you. In Psalm 50 verse 10, he said, for every beast of the forest is mine, and the cattle upon a thousand hills. That's God for you. In verse 12b of that Psalm 50, the Bible says, for the world is mine and the fullness thereof. He owns everything, and he can give to anyone the way he likes. Praise the Lord. And in Isaiah 45 verse 20, the Bible says, look unto me and be ye saved, all the ends of the earth, for I am God, and there is no one else, none else like him. He is God. He owns everything. He owns us. Whatever you are able to get or to possess today, it is just by the grace of God. And when he likes, he can bless you more. And if you have handled what he has committed to your hands properly, he will still bless you more. But may the Lord bless you more in the name of Jesus.
8: Amen.
9: You must not have any other God beside God.
8: Yes.
9: You must not. You must not have any other God beside the Almighty God. He is the maker of the heaven and the earth. And also, everything that contains in the world,
8: yes,
9: in the heavens, is the one that holds everything. Mm. But despite the warnings and instructions that, you know, about money, that money has made many great men to fall, despite the warnings that God has put in his word, he has made even something that pains anybody that is a true child of God more, is that when men of God, when servants of God, they begin to follow and chase after money, and he has made many men of God even to fall, you will not fall in the name of Jesus.
8: Amen.
9: Judas Iscariot, you know, because there are many Judases in the Bible, even though nobody wants to name his child Judas in this particular time, especially in our own area. There are still some places, though, some countries, some cultures where they call their children, they name their children Judas.
8: Yes. Yes.
9: Because Judas, even is Judah, is Jude that have been converted to, you know, is Judas. When you talk about Judas, Jude means Judas too. And Judah too is part, you know, Judas is formed out of Judah. And you know that Judah is a very hefty tribe in Israel. Praise the Lord.
8: Hallelujah.
9: But nobody wants to call his or her child Judas anymore. Of course, a lot of people bear Jude, and people bear Judah too. And may you be able to bear the good names in the name of Jesus.
8: Amen.
9: Praise the Lord.
8: Hallelujah.
9: And Judas, he sold his master. He sold Jesus Christ for 30 pieces of silver in order to be able to, you know, to show. But without that, you know, we will always have Judases. You know, be without that, nobody who will sell Judas, Jesus, who will be able to show Jesus. Because in during that period of Jesus Christ's ministry, you could not distinguish him between himself and his followers.
8: Yes.
9: Especially those who are in the inner circle. Mm-hmm. You can't distinguish. You can't be able to say, this is the particular. So they needed somebody who will be able to pinpoint, who will be able to say, yes, this is the person. And that's why he gave them a sign. He said, the person whom I kiss, that's the one that is the master, and you can pick him up. And they paid him 30 pieces of silver. You will not let your master down in the name of Jesus.
8: Amen.
9: The Lord will uphold each and every one of us.
8: Amen.
9: Of course, we know that for Judas to have come to that extent, because he was the minister of finance, he was the one holding the purse, you know, and I'm sure he had been pilfering, you know, the pocket, the bag. Because he graduated to taking that 30 pieces of silver. That was a lot of money at that time. Mm. It was a lot of money. And before you can graduate to taking that kind of money, you might have been pilfering maybe half silver, half coin of silver, maybe two, maybe 10, before he graduated to that. You know, people start stealing. They don't start, you know, in a big way. They start little by little. That will not be your portion in the mighty name.
8: Amen.
9: So he was very covetous. And we must run away from covetousness, especially we that we are children of God. We must be example to other people to emulate. Paul said, follow me as I follow Christ. May we be able to say that of each and every one of us in Jesus' name. Do
8: Amen.
9: Not let money cause you to fall, you know, and you will not fall in the name of the Lord Jesus.
8: Amen.
9: Do not be covetous in any way. You know, it is good to have money, but do not let money have you. Don't allow money to have you. The Bible records several people who were rich in the olden days in the Bible. He records, and we want to mention some of them. And one is Abraham. The Bible says that Abraham was very rich, was rich in cattle, in gold, in silver, and so on.
8: Yes.
9: Which he passed to his generation after him. He passed to his lineage, passed to the children that came after him. Also, Boaz was a man of great substance, the Bible says.
8: Yes.
9: He later married Ruth. He later married Ruth, and he was very rich. He was a rich farmer. Also, what of Nabal? Nabal was a great man too. He had thousands of sheep and goats, according to the Bible, with his wife Abigail. it was after, you know, because Abigail, you know, was one. David wanted to kill the man because David said that he had been keeping his sheep, his goat, and everything, that he should at least send something good to them because they were in need at that time. And the man refused. He said, "Who is David? That you are rebellious. You are the one that you have been fighting your master. You are the one." And he was telling a great lie against David. David was angry. He wanted to go and kill him. And the wife came before David could get to that man. And he said, "Don't mind my husband." This and that, in appeased David, she appeased David and brought food, bought fruit and dried food and fresh fruit. She brought honey and various things for David and his men. And because of that, David's anger was appeased. You know, you must not be angry. You must allow the Spirit of God to control you. David would have committed murder at that point, but thank God he didn't do. Praise the Lord.
8: Hallelujah.
9: That man died. His wealth killed him. You know, he died of heart attack. Maybe all because of fear, maybe because of anything, but God did not allow that man even to rest, to live long, and he died. And later David married his wife. David was a great man.

0: his own heart. That's the way he called David. That's the way he referred to David. And today, David is still revered in the land of Israel. And may your own be like that in Jesus' name. But may you not copy the bad aspect of his life in the name of Jesus.
1: Amen.
0: Now, besides that, there was Moses too. Moses was a great man of God. And let me tell you, even though the Bible did not specifically say, but for you to control such number of people, you must be rich. You must be rich in your spirit. You must be rich physically. And let me tell you, because he was leading the people well, I know the people were blessed. In fact, when it came to the time when they wanted to build the tabernacle in the wilderness, he just called for offering. He just called for the people to donate things. And people came, and they had more than enough in order to build the tabernacle in the wilderness. And they were carrying the tabernacle along until they got to the promised land. Let me tell you, what of David? David himself was a great man. He was a great man. You know, he had riches. He had gold, he had silver. He wanted to build a temple in Jerusalem, and God stopped him. God said, you have already committed a lot of killings. Because he was a general. From his youth, he had been leading the army in Israel. And he, of course, he had, when you are in the army, that's your job, that's your business. That's what they do. And God said, because you have too much blood on your hands, I don't want you to build the temple for me. It is your son that is coming after you that will build the temple. And God passed that blessing to his son. But do you know what David did? He said, even though I will not be the one that will build the temple, he made
1: provided.
0: Sure that he provided most of the things that Solomon would need, had already been provided. And there was a time that, you know, because of what David did, you know, to commit sin, you know, and God was angry. And it got to a point where the angel of God wanted to destroy the whole of Jerusalem. But at a point, David began to cry to God that these people did not offend God. I was the one that did what was wrong by counting the people. And he said, God, I'm ready to bear all the consequences. And God said, yes, this is the man that I love. Because he owned up to his mistake and to his sin. Not like a lot of us today. And you'll be giving excuses. It is that person that made me to do it. It is because this thing was happening to me. That's why I did that. No, God is not looking for people with excuses. No matter how genuine it looks or it sounds to you, you can't convince God, because God knows your heart. And God saw the heart of David, that he was looking for how to plan as the leader of the people. And God said, even though you disobeyed me, I will forgive you. And he had to pay for the month of Arauna. When Arauna said, I will provide everything that you need, and the land, and the equipment, and all the animals that you will need, and the wood. He said, no, I will not do anything, I will not sacrifice to God that which does not cost me. And he bought the land, he bought all the fence and the animals, and he did it, and God looked on him, and God had mercy on him. May God have mercy on you in the name of the Lord Jesus.
1: Amen.
0: Not only that, I want you to know that in Agai, the Bible says, as I said, he said, gold is mine, the silver is mine. And God made sure that he provided for his people. He provided for them all that they will need. God will provide for you.
1: Amen.
0: All that you need. You will not lack anything good.
1: Amen.
0: In the name of the Lord Jesus.
1: Amen.
0: You will not make money your God in the name of Jesus.
1: Amen.
0: You will look unto God alone, and the Lord will satisfy you with good things in the mighty name of our Lord Jesus Christ.
1: Amen. Praise the Lord. Amen. Now we are still speaking about money today. How about it for money? Praise the Lord.
0: Hallelujah.
1: You need to ask God's will about money, having money in your life. He knows your capacity. The money that will not make you fall or falter. He knows your need and how to meet them. So I want to talk about somebody in the Bible. He said that he asked God to give him enough money for each day alone, you know, only so that as not to lose his standing with God, you know. That's what he asked God, you know. Me, I don't want that. I don't want to pray like that. I want to have enough money for me,
0: yes,
1: and for other people. To have reserve and deposit.
0: Amen.
1: And I will not fall in Jesus Christ's name.
0: Amen.
1: That's the type of
0: Jesus name.
1: Amen. That's what that type of money I want. To have enough, to have a reserve, to bless people, and I will not fall.
0: Amen.
1: But somebody say, just give me enough for today. Me, I don't want that type of thing. Everybody knows what you want. That's for me.
0: Give you the desires of your heart.
1: Amen. Jesus Christ's name.
0: Amen.
1: The Bible says, ask and it shall be given unto you. Seek you shall find. Knock and it shall be opened unto you. In Matthew 7:7.
0: Mm.
1: It is good to ask God, ask goody-goody of life from God. Mm. Like cars, houses, you know, material things that will make your life comfortable and to be able to bless others too.
0: Mm.
1: It is Amen. Not good enough to do bless me, myself, and I alone. No, it's not good.
0: Mm.
1: So as you must, when God blesses you, you must learn how to bless other people too.
0: That's true.
1: But you must remember something. The Bible says, seek ye first the kingdom of God and his righteousness, and every other thing shall be added unto you.
0: Amen.
1: Listen, that sometimes I ask God, you know, I pray to God for two things at different times, you know. No, so one of them is that I was asking God to bless us enough in our ministry, not to be asking people to give money to us, you know, that, you know, I want us to have enough so that we will not be beggars.
0: Mm-hmm.
1: We will not be begging people or asking money from people. And God told me not to pray such prayers.
0: Yes.
1: Because money begat money.
0: Begets money.
1: You know. Now he said, if they give you money, I will bless them, you know, with money.
0: Yes.
1: Also because of my promise to you, to bless them that bless you and cause them that causes you.
0: Mm.
1: You understand? So take money from people so I can bless them in return. That's what God told me.
2: Is the Lord. We hope you've been blessed today by the word. 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

0: The anthem right there. That's how we open up the party. 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Here's one more before we get into the real, real shebang.
1: And the number 9 song is Coco Buddy by Frenna featuring Odile and Wizkid.

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3: It's the King of Gin Party, and stepping on to the Chelsea Orange Entertainment Roller Coaster for your Strawberry Showbiz updates. Now, Ella, the gist this week is very heavy. Let's dive right in.
4: First up, veteran Nollywood actor J-Mike has sparked massive debates after claiming, as reported by Daily Post Nigeria, that the entertainment industry is dominated by demons and designed to extol satanism.
3: One thing I like about J-Mike is he will say it the way he feels it, no filtering. And those remarks have gone viral across social media, and honestly, people are split down the middle over his spiritual assertion. Some say he's speaking hard truths, others say he's capping, going too far.
4: Next on the roller coaster, marriage crash alert. Nollywood actress Uche Ogbodo and her husband, Bobby Maris, have practically confirmed their marital crisis after following each other on Instagram.
3: And it didn't stop there. Ogbodo followed up with a cryptic post about narcissism and survival. And that kind of cemented the reports that things have hit a breaking point, the boiling point. I'm on Niger social media is not ready for another celebrated marriage story. We want good stories, yeah?
4: Let's break the pace right there. Powered by Chelsea London Dry Gin, out now in exciting orange and strawberry flavors. Heading back to the chart, this is the number 8.

0: to Kelsey, King of Gin Party with Tito the Fire and Ella the Fourth.
1: And back to the roller coaster. Speaking of Pella, there's an update on his own drama too. He was granted bail and he said he was in jail. The experience was not nice.
2: That dramatic arrest stemmed from a viral clash over him driving a vehicle without an authorized plate number. He's out on bail now, but this whole saga has definitely added fuel to the Olodo uprising conversation we are all having.
1: Now the next one is heavy. And brace yourselves for this. The socialite in the middle of the Mobad controversy, Sam Larry, was involved in a ghastly accident.
2: Larry survived and was rushed to hospital with severe injuries, but tragically, his bouncer was killed instantly in the impact. Our thoughts go out to everyone affected, and we're praying for Sam Larry's full recovery.
3: You better be back fast. Cause you ain't seen nothing yet.
4: Oh my god.
5: Nothing yet.
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0: Tito the Fire and Ella the Fourth.
1: Now, finally, switching gears to some happier news on the international scene. Global pop sensation Taylor Swift is now married. That's not news, right? But the man in question is Travis Kelce, and they had an incredibly private, star-studded event in New York City.
2: The high-profile wedding drew massive global attention with prominent celebrities flying in to celebrate the couple. Congratulations to Taylor and Travis.
1: What a roller coaster of a week. From heaven news to happy news. Let's hear what the fans think. Drop your thoughts on our Facebook page. That's the Chelsea King and Gin Party on radio on Facebook.
2: All right, now heading back to the chart. This is our number 7 song, and it's called Forgiveness by Asake. Here we go.

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3: 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This is the number 6 song on the Chelsea Mixer, and it's O'Shea by Wendy Co.

0: Royalty is not loud. 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

0: They say Chelsea London Dry Gin has only one taste. 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

0: It's time to win on In the Spirit, you win.
1: Oh yeah.
2: And we've got to the point, the peak of tonight's Chelsea Mixer. And before we officially sign up, here's your absolute final In the Spirit, you win reminder. You got to win this one. How many variants does Chelsea London Dry Gin come in? Go on, Chelsea.
3: Post your answers on Chelsea King of Gin Party on radio, on Facebook, and stand a chance to win lovely gifts. And of course, to close out tonight's party in style, let us give you our number one song for this week on the Chelsea Mixer. Now, this collaboration is one that I love so bad. It's between two amazing Gen Zs, if you like to put it that way, who are making waves right now in the music industry, home and abroad. And I'm talking about Fola and Ira Starr with the song Treat You Right.

0: Welcome back, guys. Still listening to Chelsea King of Gym Party on radio. But don't forget to grab your exciting orange and strawberry flavors and keep the fun going responsibly.
1: 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This is the Chelsea King of Gym Party on radio, powered by Chelsea London Dry Gin, the king of gin.
0: Wherever your occasion has a flavor. Bye, guys.
2: Now the person where the cap fit, now go wear her.
3: Yes, Chair.
2: You don't see where ordinary chief the chair meeting when the king there for town.
3: Whose side? King of it happen.
2: Now be the matter of Chelsea London Dry Gin and them.
3: Tell them Biko.
2: Or Ghana Master anytime. See as quality jam swagger.
3: Hey! Make them hear him.
2: Chelsea London Dry Gin is smooth for mouth, it cool for body, it can stand that giddy for table.
3: So, now so king they behave now.
2: Chelsea London Dry Gin. Now correct berries. Then take make up. That's not why the taste sharp. Well.
3: Tell them.
2: Chelsea London Dry Gin. Right spirit, right feeling. Not be drink for under 18. Drink with sense.
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0: 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Tito the Fire, Scripting Glorier. Production Engineer, Basio Fong. 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Executive Producer, Bolaji Alalade. 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
6: 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national security, coming up on Thursday, 16th July 2026, from 10 a.m. to 2 p.m. Venue, Oyo State Local Government Training Center, State Secretariat, Agodi Ibadan, with the theme, Public Policy, Mass 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With the keynote presentation to be delivered by Chief BC Adeshola MNI, a veteran broadcaster and former secretary to the Joseph government, as well as Mr. Charles Ibrubu, the Director General of the National Broadcasting Commission, NBC. The special guest of honor is His Excellency, Engineer Oluwaseyi Abiodun-Makinde, the Executive Governor of your state, Chief Host, Ambassador Dr. Yemi Farumbi, OON, National Patron and Founding Father, Society of Nigerian Broadcasters, SMB. The summit will also feature the induction of new members from the Southwest Zone and the presentation of awards of recognition of distinguished personalities. Announcer, SMB Southwest Committee.
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1: 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And when the time of men came, five tribes settled on it and called it Wakanda.
0: Why?
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15: Guy, we don't dey talk since so. 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

to Weeksy. Weeksy turning to month. Just like yesterday when you start cashier, don't they put the money inside the hands of people we bold. We get the courage. We get the minds to dare. To dare. This month of July, cashier, they celebrate 2 years of a better payout to lucky winners them. 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
2: 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My guy, I don't smoke claro.